0: table as Amy Hunt made European Championships history in Birmingham. She became the first athlete to win four golds at a single meeting as part of the successful mixed 4x100m relay team. That's the latest. I'm Daisy Steele.
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2: Good evening, my name is Fred Setters and welcome along to After Hours, late night radio for late night people. It's the end of another day and once again we head into the wee small hours of the night. As always, the music on After Hours is relaxed and the mood is chilled out. So let's get this evening's programme underway with this one.

Big hit for the English band Breathe back in 1988. That was Hands to Heaven. Welcome along to After Hours once again. I hope you will stay with me for the next 55 minutes or so as we bring you some chilled out entertainment at the end of the day, wherever we find you listening. Whether you're at home, whether you're at work, or whether you're driving somewhere late at night, we have just the right mix of music for you. Right, we're going to take it back to the 1970s now, and a song from Christopher Cross's debut album. This is Sailing.

duet from Peter Cetera of Chicago and Amy Grant. That was The Next Time I Fall in Love. You're listening to After Hours right here on your favourite radio station, the very best mix of late night music on the radio. And we're going to continue now with one from Sam Smith. This is called Latch.

0: was a song from an American band called Augustana, and that was Fire. Still lots of great chilled out music to come on this evening's edition of After Hours. Coming next is a song from Juice Newton.
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That was a song that was originally a hit for Merrily Rush and the Turnabouts back in the 1960s, but that was the version released in 1981 by singer-songwriter Juice Newton. If you've just joined us, you're very welcome to After Hours with me, Fred Setters. This is Paula Abdul.

group that had a very strong musical heritage. It was Wilson Phillips, of course, with Hold On, formed of Carney Wilson, Wendy Wilson and China Phillips, the daughters of Brian Wilson of the Beach Boys and John and Michelle Phillips of the Mamas and the Papas. So they probably heard a lot of music growing up. You're listening to After Hours with me, Fred Setters. Now to a chap that can always crack out a good ballad now and again. This is Phil Collins.

0: That was Phil Collins and Every Day. Still lots of great late night music to come on this evening's edition of After Hours, so don't go anywhere.
1: Bringing you the best late night music. After Hours.

That was a lovely song by American singer-songwriter Selena, and that was called Dreaming of You. Now to a song from Scottish singer-songwriter, goes by the name of Sheila Walsh. This is her version of the track that was made famous by Westlife. This is You Raise Me Up.

That was a big hit for Canadian singer Dan Hill back in 1977. That was Sometimes When We Touch. Well, we've come to the end of another edition of After Hours, so it's time to bring down the shutters on the show. But don't worry, we'll be back same time, same place, right here on your favourite radio station for some more chilled out late night entertainment. But tonight, I leave you in the company of Ryan Cabrera, and this is a song called True. Good night.

0: Hey, it's the Emperor Roscoe doing a Gabba Gabba Gabba with you. For everybody who's listening right now on Hospital Radio, no matter where you are, on behalf of all my DJs everywhere, thanks for listening, and we'll catch up with you somewhere along the line.
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2: 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From our studios at Basingstoke and North Hampshire Hospital, online, around the hospital, and across Basingstoke on DAB, this is HRB.
3: From the Sky News Centre at 2. As cooler weather arrives, more residents forced to leave their properties by the Stourbridge wildfires are returning home. 13 households that were partially damaged by the flames have been able to see what's left. 19 homes were totally destroyed. West Midlands Fire Service's Chief Fire Officer Simon Toohill says the whole community has been working hard to support those affected.
4: Colleagues from Dudley Metropolitan Council opened up rest centres and they've been looking after the residents. It's been a true multi-agency effort and they will continue to be supporting the residents that have been so badly impacted over the coming days and indeed weeks.
3: Five teenage boys have been killed in a crash in County Kildare involving a car travelling the wrong way on a motorway. Ireland's police commissioner says some drivers are deliberately heading into oncoming traffic in an attempt to get likes on social media. Foreign nationals would be banned from claiming almost all UK benefits under a reform government. The party claims the ban, which would include EU nationals with settled status, would save £21 billion annually by the fifth year of such a scheme. Nearly 30 years on, a man's going on trial in the US accused of organising the fatal shooting of Tupac Shakur. 63-year-old Dwayne Keefe D. Davis has pleaded not guilty. The case was only reopened after he publicly discussed the shooting in interviews. Daryl Harper, who produced music for Tupac, will try to be in court every day.
5: If I have to leave, then I'll leave and come back. But I want to see what's going on with this. He didn't have, like I said, he didn't have to work with me. And I appreciate it for the rest of my life that he looked down and worked with a guy that didn't have any credentials, that didn't have any name.
3: Great Britain and Northern Ireland finished second in the medal table as Amy Hunt made European Championships history in Birmingham. She became the first athlete to win four golds at a single meeting, and Rangers will face Glasgow rival Celtic in the Scottish League Cup quarterfinals. That's the latest.
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0: The Basingstoke Transport Festival, the Old Basing Carnival, the Tadley Treacle Fair, out in your community. 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
1: He was the finest and the grandest man in the world to work for. He loved his players, the players loved him. He was wonderful. Although the newspaper men...

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2: From the Sky News Centre at 3, more households will be allowed back into Stourbridge after wildfires devastated parts of the town last week. Eight families whose homes were destroyed have now been able to see what's left. Reverend Martin Gorick, the Bishop of Dudley, was one of those who had to run from the flames.
3: When you're that close to a fire that powerful, you realise it's touch and go. But then it's the dust settles and it's kind of, life's never going to be the same again. You could hardly hear a bird this morning, you know, I was back in my house. Just little things like that.
2: The weather is expected to turn cooler and more unsettled this week, with rain and thunderstorms forecast. Five teenage boys have been killed in a crash in County Kildare involving a car travelling the wrong way on a motorway. Ireland's police commissioner says some drivers are deliberately heading into oncoming traffic in an attempt to get likes on social media. Nearly 30 years on, a man's going on trial in the US accused of organising the fatal shooting of Tupac Shakur. 63-year-old Dwayne Keefe D. Davis is charged with murder with a deadly weapon to promote or assist a criminal gang. Foreign nationals would be banned from claiming almost all UK benefits under a reform government. The ban would include EU nationals with settled status. It's understood Manchester City have accepted an offer of over £65 million for midfielder Rodri from Barcelona. The Spain World Cup winner missed their 3-0 Community Shield defeat to Arsenal in Cardiff with a back injury. New City boss Enzo Maresca was asked after the match if he felt their performance was affected by Rodri's absence.
4: It's not about if we miss Rodri or not. I think we can find many things after this kind of defeat. We just need to analyse in the right way, think about and focus about the next one.
2: Great Britain and Northern Ireland finished second in the medal table as Amy Hunt made European Championships history in Birmingham. She became the first athlete to win four golds at a single meeting. That's the latest, I'm doing. HRB.
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3: Oh, it most certainly is. 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Hello there, I'm Richard Smith, and whether it's ABBA to ZZ Top or Alfie to Ziggy Stardust, I'll be here just for you on Hospital Radio Basingstoke every Tuesday and Thursday evening at 10 o'clock with a real mixture of songs and artists that all have the same thing in common. 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I'll see you later. Take care. Ta-ra!
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5: From the Sky News Centre at 4. As cooler weather arrives, more residents forced to leave their properties by the Stourbridge wildfires are returning home. 13 households that were partially damaged by the flames have been able to see what's left. 19 homes were totally destroyed. West Midlands Fire Service's Chief Fire Officer Simon Toohill says the whole community has been working hard to support those affected.
6: Colleagues from Dudley Metropolitan Council opened up rest centres and they've been looking after the residents. It's been a true multi-agency effort and they will continue to be supporting the residents that have been so badly impacted over the coming days and indeed weeks.
5: Five teenage boys have been killed in a crash in County Kildare involving a car travelling the wrong way on a motorway. Ireland's police commissioner says some drivers are deliberately heading into oncoming traffic in an attempt to get likes on social media. Foreign nationals would be banned from claiming almost all UK benefits under a reform government. The party claims the ban, which would include EU nationals with settled status, would save £21 billion annually by the fifth year of such a scheme. Nearly 30 years on, a man's going on trial in the US accused of organising the fatal shooting of Tupac Shakur. 63-year-old Dwayne Keefe D. Davis has pleaded not guilty. The case was only reopened after he publicly discussed the shooting in interviews. Daryl Harper, who produced music for Tupac, will try to be in court every day.
7: If I have to leave, then I'll leave and come back. But I want to see what's going on with this. He didn't have, like I said, he didn't have to work with me. And I appreciate it for the rest of my life that he looked down and worked with a guy that didn't have any credentials, that didn't have any name.
5: Great Britain and Northern Ireland finished second in the medal table as Amy Hunt made European Championships history in Birmingham. She became the first athlete to win four golds at a single meeting. And Rangers will face Glasgow rivals Celtic in the Scottish League Cup quarterfinals after knocking out holders St Mirren with a 5-1 victory. That's the latest.
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0: Watching the park quieten from the hotel window, I hear you softly sleep amongst the cars and saluting songbirds. For a city whose size had scared me for years, right now it's a feeble evening roar, not unsimilar to a beach evening ending. On the table to my left, there's a magazine with a picture of a dead monkey, making a mockery of what I'd call art. But what would I know about the scene in this city that has swallowed up friends, lovers, and family? Just give me a village the size of a teacup. But you're happier here, spread out with your eyes closed. I feel I should order a drink in celebration to welcome the summer whose first day is ending. But should you wake, you'd catch me, of course, and ask me the wisdom of drinking once more. I cast my mind back to yesterday's wedding, where we got drunk and fell over. I did my best to be polite to a family I'd never met, but on numerous occasions, I guess I could have tried harder. Of course, by the end of the night, I was best friends with everyone and everyone's wife. But right now, I couldn't remember their names, no matter how hard I tried. As the sun glares through the hotel window, I wonder of our future and where it'll lead to. I wonder if you'll be laying there 10 years, 20 years, 30 years down the line. I'll still be staring out at the street, confused about love and life. It'll be interesting to see if anyone ever bought those songs of mine, if anyone heard those words that I never got quite right. I think I can be honest in presuming the world is not exactly going to be leaping out of his bed to make me rich, using my songs in adverts, selling oranges. Or lemons. Who knows, I may end up owning the whole street, or more likely, sleeping under a tree in the park opposite. Would the runners keep me awake, or would I keep them asleep? I hope I'd have the sense to move back home, as lovely as today is. I imagine the winter would be rather cold. I've been told for years that the devil had the best tunes, and that the devil lived down here, whereas us country folk weren't worth the salt from the road, from expat magazine editors who chose to lose their temper on the easily persuaded northern town dwellers. And sure enough, 99% of the people I meet have scant regard for entertaining me. It seems I'm too old and too slow and too quiet and just wrong. Well, I'm glad. In their cocaine-fueled electronic cabarets, I'll be the man at the bar drinking overpriced whiskey from a barmaid who's too good to catch my eye. Now she only works here 2 nights a week. The rest of the time she's a singer in a rock and roll band. I bet she'd change her tune if I told her my album had peaked at number 172. That I also had friends who worked in bars, and that didn't define who they are, though it certainly helps their capacity to drink. But I've strayed off the subject, and now I'll be leaning over and waking you up, and you'll squint at me through the cracks between your eyelids, woozy with cider, as if you're asking just exactly where we are, and exactly what I wanted. And I'll be happy, as we won't be taking anything too seriously.
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said something like, you and me, babe, how about it? 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He nearly gave me a heart attack. 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

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And I dreamed your dream for you, and now your dream is real.

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And all I do is kiss you through the bars of a rhyme.

0: You're with Ryland Lee, one of the volunteers for Hampshire and Isle of Wight Air Ambulance. And essentially, what we do is to bring pre-hospital critical care to patients. So we have on board at any one time a pilot, a critical care paramedic, specially trained, and a critical care doctor, who will be A&E specialist from Southampton, Winchester, and Basingstoke. And essentially, the idea is to get to a patient within the so-called golden hour. So we are only called out for severe traumas. We have people sitting in the 999 centres who listen in to calls, who will make a judgment call on whether the air ambulance needs to be called out. Our strap line, I think, says it all. It's sort of ordinary people, our medical staff, providing extraordinary care, supported by you, the generous public of Hampshire.
1: Put the NHS to the test, the Friends and Family Test. It's a short questionnaire you can fill out whenever you get care or treatment from us. It's anonymous and open to everyone, with your answers going to the people making decisions about your local services. We need to know where things are going well and where they could be improved. So start putting us to the test by asking any of our staff how you can take part.
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4: For the Sky News Centre at 5, more households will be allowed back into Stourbridge after wildfires devastated parts of the town last week. Eight families whose homes were destroyed have now been able to see what's left. Reverend Martin Gorick, the Bishop of Dudley, was one of those who had to run from the flames.
5: When you're that close to a fire that powerful, you realise it's touch and go. But then it's the dust settles and it's kind of, life's never going to be the same again. You could hardly hear a bird this morning, you know, I was back in my house. Just little things like that.
4: The weather is expected to turn cooler and more unsettled this week, with rain and thunderstorms forecast. Five teenage boys have been killed in a crash in County Kildare involving a car travelling the wrong way on a motorway. Ireland's police commissioner says some drivers are deliberately heading into oncoming traffic in an attempt to get likes on social media. It's being reported actress Hayden Panettiere has died at the age of 36. She's best known for her roles in TV shows Nashville and Heroes, as well as in the Scream movie franchise. Thousands more homes in England could be built closer to railway stations. Under new planning reforms introduced today, Housing Secretary Angela Rayner says the plan aims to tackle the housing crisis and raise living standards. Nearly 30 years after rapper Tupac Shakur was murdered, opening statements are due to begin today in the trial of the man accused of orchestrating the killing. Dwayne Keefe D. Davis denies involvement in the 1996 drive-by shooting but could face life in prison if convicted. 50 Cent was asked about the decision to charge Keefe D. earlier this year.
6: Nah, I don't need the answers to that. Law enforcement does. Right? That's, for me, that project was something that I knew that was going to unfold anyway.
4: And Great Britain and Northern Ireland finished second in the Met medal table at the Birmingham Championships.
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0: And here I am up on CCU with Mark. He's a therapy assistant.
1: I support the physiotherapist, making sure that people get up out of bed, help rehabilitate injuries, and making sure people live as independent as possible when they leave hospital. Yeah, I work mainly across E floor, C floor, and CCU and Wessex wards.
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5: From the Sky News Centre at 6, parts of the UK could experience rain and even thunderstorms after weeks of scorching temperatures and drought conditions. The exceptionally dry weather's led to wildfires breaking out across the country, including in Stourbridge in the West Midlands. People who were evacuated there last week are returning home to assess the damage. Here's the region's chief fire officer, Simon Toohill.
6: Colleagues from Dudley Metropolitan Council opened up rest centres and they've been looking after the residents. It's been a true multi-agency effort, and they will continue to be supporting the residents that have been so badly impacted over the coming days and indeed weeks.
5: US actress Hayden Panettiere died at the age of 36. She's best known for her roles in Nashville and Heroes, as well as in the Scream movie franchise. Thousands more homes in England could be built closer to railway stations as part of new planning reforms. There'll be default approval for houses within a reasonable walking distance of well-connected stations. Foreign nationals would be banned from claiming almost all the UK benefits under a Reform government. It's part of their wider plan to shave more than £50 billion a year from the welfare bill. Faye Rowlands has more.
7: The party claims the ban, which would include EU nationals with settled status, would save £21 billion annually by the fifth year of such a scheme. It would mean a renegotiation of the Brexit agreement with Brussels and, potentially, British expats losing similar rights in the EU. Labour's criticised the proposal, saying it's already reforming the system, while the Conservatives have dismissed the plan as cobbled together.
5: Police seizures of e-bikes across the UK have risen by 83% in a year. More than 7,000 were confiscated in the 12 months to May. And sprinter Amy Hunt has become the first athlete to win four gold medals at a single European Championships. She helped Team GB's mixed 4x100m relay team to victory in Birmingham. That's the latest.
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1: You broke my heart, 'cause I couldn't dance. 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
0: From our studios at Basingstoke and North Hampshire Hospital, online, around the hospital, and across Basingstoke on DAB, this is HRB.
4: From the Sky News Centre, it's 7 weeks of scorching dry weather in parts of the UK may be coming to an end. Forecasters say a week of changeable, cooler weather is on the way, which could ease pressures on firefighters who've been battling raging wildfires. Yesterday, crews in South Wales responded to 14 wildfire incidents with military personnel drafted in to help. Finn Monaghan is the chief fire officer there.
5: What we are experiencing here is extreme weather. The conditions are just right for wildfire, sadly, and we're relying on assistance from elsewhere to help us bolster our activity.
4: American actress Hayden Panettiere died at the age of 36. The former child star shot to worldwide fame in her late teens with the leading role in the TV show Heroes. She also had main parts in the musical drama series Nashville and the Scream movie franchise. Our US correspondent Martha Kellner says her autobiography was released a few months ago.
6: She spoke of problems with depression, with anxiety, with postpartum depression, and with acute grief and guilt, which followed the passing of her younger brother, Jensen, who himself died aged just 28.
4: Most people in England and Wales think crime is on the up, despite rates actually falling. Researchers at King's College London found the number of estimated victims is also three times higher than the actual figure. Five teenage boys have died in a two-vehicle crash in County Kildare. Irish police say others are seriously injured following the incident, which involved a car travelling on the wrong side of the motorway. An Ebola outbreak in the Democratic Republic of the Congo has become the country's deadliest ever. It's killed more than 2,300 people. And former West Brom and Brighton fullback Sebastien Pococgnoli has been appointed as the new head coach of Scotland. He'll lead them into the Nations League after succeeding Steve Clarke on an initial two-year contract. That's the latest. I'm
0: around the hospital, online at hrbasingstoke.co.uk and across Basingstoke on DAB. Local news and information. 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

Why do birds tend to sing so early in the morning? Well, there are a couple of hypotheses. The songs we hear are typically coming from male birds looking to attract a mate. The early hours of the day tend to be more dry and cool, and this is thought to help birdsong travel as far as possible. Another theory is that male birds are trying to prove their strength and vigour, displayed by their ability to sing loudly before the day has even started. Maybe they even skipped breakfast. The real answer to why probably lies somewhere in between these two theories. However, the how and the why are not nearly as important as what is going on right outside our windows each morning. The morning chorus is a beautiful symphony of song occurring each day, and I encourage you all to wake up and embrace the melody.

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2: Thanks to the award-winning performance of Peter Ash as Paul Foreman, a character with the terminal condition motor neurone disease, or MND as it's otherwise known, on the ITV soap Coronation Street, and the magnificent, dignified and selfless efforts of the late great Leeds Rhino rugby player Rob Burrows and Scottish rugby legend Dodie Weir, who both sadly lost their lives to MND, public understanding and support for motor neurone disease has increased significantly. Joe Mountney from the MND Association explains why raising awareness is so crucial.
3: The more people that know about MND and to understand it and see the devastation that it has, the better to support us as an association to raise funds for us so that we can invest it into the research. And only then can we really affect the change that's so desperately needed. We know, as you've mentioned, Rob and the likes of Dodie Weir, who were really brave and opened up their homes and their lives for people to see what it's like for people living with motor neurone disease, because there wasn't much awareness of it before, to look for the signs of what motor neurone disease might look like if people start experiencing any symptoms that could be related.
2: So let's address that stage by stage. As we've come to know, MND is a rare progressive disease that damages the nerves and muscles in the brain and spinal cord. How might it manifest itself initially?
3: The difficulty is it really affects everyone differently. My father-in-law was diagnosed with MND in 2018, and his first symptom was starting to lose the use of his right arm. I've met people at support groups that have just lost the use of part of their thumb. So it's not always big muscles that go, but muscle weakness is definitely one of those. There can be muscle cramps or spasms as well, and then speech and communication problems or swallowing difficulties as well. So those are some of the common symptoms that you would probably only get one of at the start.
2: I guess because these symptoms can be quite vague to start with, that makes it difficult for doctors to diagnose.
3: It is, and it's also difficult for doctors to diagnose because there's only around 5,000 people in the UK at any time living with motor neurone disease. So it could be that a GP has never come across a patient with MND before. So the diagnosis stage can take quite a long time, which in itself causes a challenge given how quickly the disease can progress with people.
2: I understand it can affect people of all ages, but it's more common in people over the age of 40. Are there factors that place a person at a heightened risk?
3: We think that there are some environmental and lifestyle factors that could act together with specific genes to predispose people to get MND. But at the moment, we don't know what the exact recipe of those factors are.
2: How does MND progress and what challenges do patients and families face?
3: It really varies from person to person. In most, it's quite rapid. For others, if you think of Professor Stephen Hawking, it can take a lot longer. When we first started doing the research after my father-in-law was diagnosed, the scariest thought was that his mind and his eyes were potentially the only things that were going to remain active, and he could almost become trapped in his body that would no longer work. He'd been a very active man. To think that he may get to the point where he was just going to be in a wheelchair with only his mind and eyes active, that was really a scary point for the family.
2: Are there any treatments that might slow the progression?
3: There aren't for the majority. There is one treatment that is proven to be effective in about 2% of people that are living with MND with a specific gene, and we're currently working with NICE to work on getting that drug available to those people with that gene.
2: Looking to the future, is there a pipeline of treatments that offer hope?
3: We've made more advances in the last 20 years than we have ever done before. At the end of December 2024, we had a research grants portfolio which consisted of 133 grants involving 290 researchers. So the more money we can invest into the research, then hopefully the sooner we can find a treatment and ultimately a cure.
2: My grateful thanks to Joe Mountney from the MND Association. To find out more, visit our website, wordonhealth.com. 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
6: 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Regent Suites, a family-run recovery and wellness studio in Winchester Street, will open on September the 1st, bringing technology-led treatments to Hampshire residents and professionals. In local bowls, Oakley's Sue Dixon and Janie Vickers have regained the County Golden Pairs title, which they won in 2023, by defeating Waterside in the semi-final 19-3 and Moredown 20-14 in the final. In doing so, they extended Oakley's proud record of having lifted a county title every year since 2017.
7: This is HRB.

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1: It's the A to Z of Pop Trivia Challenge.
2: Hello there. It's Richard Smith here with another A to Z of Pop Trivia Challenge for you, and I'm looking for the answer to the following question. What Jay was the producer of the remake of Elvis Presley's number one from 2002, A Little Less Conversation? What Jay was the producer of the remake of Elvis Presley's number one hit of 2002, A Little Less Conversation? Okay, your time's up. Did you get it? Well, the answer I was looking for was JXL.
3: Oh, baby, I'm tired of talking.
2: And don't worry, he doesn't know you either. Well, that's all for now, but please do join me again soon here on your favourite station for more from the A to Z of Pop. I'll see you later. Do take care. Ta-ra!
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Do you help look after someone with a care need? Would you like to connect with other carers? If so, go along to the informal coffee mornings once a month, organised by the Princess Royal Trust. The group takes place on the last Thursday of the month, 11 a.m. till 1 p.m. at the Link in New Church Road in Tate.

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2: Hey, it's the Emperor Roscoe doing a Gabba Gabba Gabba with you. For everybody who's listening right now on Hospital Radio, no matter where you are, on behalf of all my DJs everywhere, thanks for listening, and we'll catch up with you somewhere along the line.
3: The hospital has taken the practical steps to promote good health and has a no-smoking policy. You and your visitors are asked to observe the no-smoking signs and asked not to smoke in the interests of both staff and patients' health on hospital grounds.
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2: From the Sky News Centre at 8, cooler temperatures and even rainfall are forecast in parts of the UK this week after hot weather that sparked wildfires. People in Stourbridge in the West Midlands are returning to damaged homes with 19 properties destroyed. Reverend Martin Gorick, the Bishop of Dudley, was one of those who had to run from the flames.
3: When you're that close to a fire that powerful, you realise it's touch and go. But then it's the dust settles and it's kind of, life's never going to be the same again. You could hardly hear a bird this morning, you know, I was back in my house. Just little things like that.
2: 200 military personnel helped respond to 14 wildfires in South Wales yesterday. Heroes and Nashville actress Hayden Panettiere died at the age of 36. Her dad says she brought immeasurable love and joy to all who knew her. New homes near train, tram and underground stations in England will be approved by default. Changes to planning rules will see houses in well-connected areas fast-tracked so families can live closer to work, schools and transport. Pubs will also be given extra protection from being turned into properties or offices. Here's Housing Minister Matthew Pennycook.
4: Really importantly, developers will now have to prove that there isn't the support for a pub in a local area, there isn't the trade, including having to market those pubs for 12 months without an offer before they can change the use of that pub.
2: The Conservatives say developments will be forced upon local communities. Reform plans to ban foreign nationals from claiming almost all UK benefits if it gets into government. It would include EU citizens with settled status and could see British expats lose similar rights on the continent. Amy Hunt has become the most successful athlete in a single European Championships meeting. The sprinter picked up her fourth gold medal last night after helping Great Britain win the mixed 4x100m relay. And it looks like Rodri's seven-year stay at Manchester City is coming to an end. The Spain captain's expected to join Barcelona from Sky News.
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0: We want to know what's going on around the Basingstoke area in the coming months. 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

HRP is interested to know what is going on in and around the Basingstoke area in the coming months. 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So why not send us details of your event via email to hrbdiary@hrbasingstoke.co.uk.

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1: 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On air and online 52 weeks of the year. Taking you behind the healthcare headlines, this is Word on Health. Around a quarter of the UK population have adopted meat-free or meat-reduced diets, with the numbers of people embracing a plant-based diet quadrupling over the past decade. Whilst there is growing evidence to show the health benefits, it is essential to ensure you're not missing out on vital vitamins and minerals. A recent survey for the Health and Food Supplements Information Service has highlighted where things can go wrong for those making the switch, as Dr. Kerry Rushton explains.
2: More than half of these people had not done any research at all before switching to that kind of diet. They were using things like packaged meals and ready meals quite a lot, and even things like protein shakes. We're finding from research and evidence that people are suffering from low levels of key nutrients.
1: So what are we talking about?
2: Things like calcium, vitamin D, iron, zinc. If you're not eating any oily fish, it's important to get omega-3 fatty acids from a marine supplement. So that could be algae-based supplements that gives you the same DHA and EPA omega-3s that you would get from fish. That's very important for things like brain health, heart and vascular health. It's also anti-inflammatory as well, and has an impact on immune function. We've also got vitamin B12, which is only found in animal products or certain types of microbiological products, things like yeast, for example. And so vegans would be missing out on vitamin B12 completely unless they are having a supplement or fortified food.
1: What impact did this have on those that were surveyed?
2: So we're asking people whether you think this plant-based diet you're now following is giving you every single thing that you need. And most people say, oh yes, it is. But then when you ask them later on in the survey, have you been seeing the doctor at all for any health concerns, or have you had any blood tests for deficiencies? A lot of them have. And most of the blood tests were showing up either low levels of vitamin D or low levels of iron. So I think that people are not accepting that by cutting out major food groups in their diet, they could have a shortfall and they're not doing something about it.
1: So what would you recommend?
2: You need to think, what am I going to be missing out on in terms of nutrients, and where can I find alternative sources that fit with a plant-based diet? Getting a good recipe book so you know what to cook and you're not relying on ready meals and packaged foods, which can often have a lot of added salt and sugar to them.
1: Do you think that those of us that are on a plant-based diet should consider a daily multivitamin and multi-mineral supplement?
2: Yes, I think people should, because it's the belt and braces approach. I mean, you might be a fantastic cook, cooking everything from scratch. You've got the recipe book, you know what you're doing. But sometimes we don't eat like that every single day. And it is good to know that simply by taking a multivit, multi-mineral in the morning, that you are getting all the nutrients that you need.
1: My grateful thanks to Dr. Kerry Rushton. For further information, log on to our website, www.wordandhealth.com. 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

0: 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To get in touch with us, if you'd like to leave a request on one of our Music On Demand show, it's really easy. 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
2: Blue Angel Care organise a mental health walk every Tuesday

0: So, hello there, I'm here with Colin Turner, Retail Business Manager of St Michael's Hospice, and we're at the first of the monthly Kilo Sales up at the Furniture Centre in Chinham. So, Colin, for those of those who don't know about Kilo Sale, what it involves, maybe tell us a bit more about that, how it works?
1: Excellent, thanks Darren. So our Kilo Sales is an event where customers can come in and purchase clothing by the weight as opposed to an actual individual price label on the item. This is really important for us to have these events because we get a really good volume of donations that come in, and unfortunately we can't always get these items out to all of our stores just simply because of space. So by having these events like the Kilo Sale, it allows us to make more money than what we would through recycling opportunities. And the customers get a great bargain as well. So what would happen is customers would come in, find all the items that they like, we will then weigh them and they will pay according to the weight. And the structure works out as £10 per kilogram or part thereof.
0: Fantastic. And as well as the clothing, there's other things like puzzles and soft toys and that kind of thing we kind of add to the experience. Now this is the first one you've done in its current format. How's things gone today?
1: Yeah, it's gone very well. We like to add

0: additional pieces in. The puzzles is just something that we get donated in quite frequently, and again, if we can find opportunities to sell items off so that they don't get put into waste, then we need to do that. You know, we really like the opportunities of trying to be more sustainable. As for today, really pleased with how it started off. We've had a great footfall throughout the day, regardless of a little bit of rain during the day. People still come out and shop, and the support from the local community has been brilliant.
1: Okay, and like we just said, it's going to be monthly. Is it going to be a similar format for future events, or are you looking at tinkering in any way, or just kind of keeping the same kind of content and sort of how it looks?
0: Well, it'll be the concept will remain the same, but the product is always going to change. So there will be a new product in all the time. Even on the next day, on the Sunday, definitely you're going to find new brands being put out there, new labels. So customers that have come on the Saturday, they can come on the Sunday and find something brand new as well. We will also look at opportunities to enhance what we've got. If we can find ways of doing things better, then we definitely will. But the concept of having it at our furniture store is really great, because customers can come in, take a look at furniture, take a look at their retail therapy from a clothing point of view, and our donation center is just behind us as well. So if they would like to bring any donations in, they can do that as well.
1: Absolutely. And I think what surprised me, we're looking on the rails, there's a lot of stuff there which is like decent branded. It's not just, you know, what my put my thing the cheapest. I have some really high quality products on the rails all the time, which people are getting really good deals on, aren't they?
0: Absolutely. When I was putting some rails together, I found some French Connection, some real classic Marks and Spencer's items, some really high-end high street brands. So these are items that are available, and you'll find people that love a bit of thrifting, they will come out and look for these brands, because it's just a great opportunity to be more sustainable and get a good bargain.
1: Absolutely. And of course, this runs in conjunction with the existing charity shops and backs it up, because like all charities, the hospital needs an awful lot of money every single day. It's not once a year thing or once a month thing, it's continual. So I think in terms of the extra money it's producing, like you said, the stuff that had been in here today wouldn't only be on sale, it'd be in storage until the space in the shops. So it's just an extra bonus, isn't it, for the hospice?
0: Absolutely, and that is exactly what we're all about. Our role is to be able to generate as much money as we can to keep what the hospice does, which is absolutely incredible. We need to support them to make sure that they can continue doing what they do.
1: Of course, because the support this hospice provides is invaluable. It's almost like a club that nobody wants to be part of, ideally, but unfortunately people are. So I think the work done here and at the hospice is incredible. And I think what I've seen today myself is repeat customers. Some come in the morning and come back in the afternoon or even the following day. Have you found that?
0: I have. We've got a lot of regular customers. They support us in our stores. You know, right now we're trying to get some votes in for our favourite charity shop. And when we speak to some of the customers, they will tell us, oh, well, I've just recently been to Hook, or I've been to Overton, or any of our other stores. So it's really good to see that support from not just inside Basingstoke, but some of the a little bit further abroad as well, which is great. But yes, we've got regular customers. They come in all the time and we appreciate their support.
1: Okay, and just finally, you spoke about voting your favourite charity shop. How can people do that, and was it getting in their votes?
0: Yeah, so they can go onto our website. They will be able to see the information on there. And all of our stores are handing out little bits of information with a nice little QR code that will link them straight through to where they can vote. Goes through with the Charity Retail Association. And I hope that everyone will vote us their favourite charity shop.
1: Fantastic. Colin, thanks for your time. Good to speak to you.

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0: from our studios at Basingstoke and North Hampshire Hospital, broadcasting across Basingstoke on DAB. 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
1: From the Sky News Centre at 9, huge fires are still burning in Wales, where almost 200 members of the military have been deployed. That's despite a drop in temperatures, with rain on the way and potentially even thunderstorms after months of extreme heat and dry conditions. American actress Hayden Panettiere died at the age of 36. The former child star shot to worldwide fame in her late teens with the leading role in the TV show Heroes. She was also in the Scream movie franchise. Our US correspondent Martha Kellner says her autobiography was released a few months ago.
2: She spoke of problems with depression, with anxiety, with postpartum depression, and with acute grief and guilt, which followed the passing of her younger brother Jensen, who himself died aged just 28.
1: Thousands more homes in England could be built closer to well-connected railway stations. New planning reforms will give them default approval. A public consultation on plans for more drilling in the North Sea has closed. Developers of the Rosebank oil field off the coast of Aberdeen say it's a major step before the government's final decision. Former Prime Minister Sir Keir Starmer resisted calls from US President Donald Trump and Conservative leader Kemi Badenoch to open up extraction there.
3: I gave Keir Starmer some pretty good advice. I said, open up the North Sea.
4: The first thing they should do is start drilling our own oil and gas in the North Sea. Okay. It's important for our energy security, our economic security.
5: We're on the fossil fuel roller coaster. Everybody has been held to ransom.
1: Well, ministers now say North Sea oil and gas will play a role for decades. The number of e-bikes seized by police across the UK has surged by 83%. More than 7,000 were confiscated in the 12 months to May. And Scottish football fans have been promised an exciting style of play under new manager Sebastian Pococgnoli. The former West Brom and Brighton fullback has signed a two-year contract. That's the latest.
6: From Tadley to Hook, Odiham to Oakley.
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0: With Richard Smith.

Hello there, everyone, and welcome again to the A to Z of Pop with me, Richard Smith. This programme is brought to you in association with Spectavers Opticians, and over the next hour or so here on Hospital Radio, I'll be playing you some of the best songs from the biggest stars of pop music from a specific year from the 1960s to today. Well, if you've never heard it before, the idea of the programme is this. It's either artist names or song titles that begin with the various letters of the alphabet, and they're all taken from one and the same year. And on the programme today, we're going to be taking a special look at 2008. And amongst the stars on parade for us today will be the likes of will.i.am and Cheryl Cole, the Guillemots, Beyoncé, Madonna and Justin Timberlake, the Ting Tings and Gabriella Chilmi. That's not easy to say with a mouthful of teeth like mine. So all you need to do for now is to just settle back, relax, and stay tuned to us here on your favourite station for the A to Z of Pop. And kicking us off today in fine style, we're going to start at the letter A with Danish group Alphabeat. And they've got a bit of that fascination going off, you know.

again. What a good way to start the program. 2008 remembered all over again here on Hospital Radio. It's Alpha Beat and Fascination, followed swiftly by those Broken Strings, James Morrison and Nelly Furtado just there. Welcome along to the show. It's the A to Z of Pop with me, Richard Smith. And today we're looking at 2008. So the mix is a little bit up-tempo, maybe. Maybe not to everybody's taste, but stay with it.

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1: You certainly are, and this edition of the programme is brought to you in association with Specsavers Opticians. Will I Am featuring Cheryl Cole just there, and they are a heartbreaker, as you've probably gathered. On the show today, we're looking at artist names or song titles from 2008, so please do stay with us right here on your favourite bedside radio station for much more from the files of the A to Z of Pop. Here's a tune that came out way back when, in the late 90s, I believe, for a band by the name of Fragma, and I will be consulting the Book of Knowledge to find out a little bit more. Re-released in 2008 is Toka's Miracle.

0: Now, I did say I'd be consulting the Book of Knowledge while you have a listen to that. Thank you. And it turns out that Fragma are a German production team formed by DJs Dirk and Mirko Durdestadt, Raymond Zenke, with singer Eve Martinez on their debut hit. Doesn't mean anything to me, does it? Zenke also produced Aerial and Hard Floor, and by 2001 they were joined by singer DeMay. Toka's Miracle originally came out in 2000 and it was re-released in 2008, given a bit more treatment, I think they call it now. Anyway, so you're up to speed with Fragma. Next time you get one of those trivia challenge questions, you'll know the answer.
1: Some skin has turned its back on me again, and it's back to play school for me and my childhood friend.
0: This will be the Guillemots, by the way.

It's all rather loud and raucous, lads. Covering G on both counts. A track by the Guillemots, which reached a high of number 20 in the UK charts. And Get Over It. There you are, you see, that's how it works. Fragma before that, and we know all about Fragma, don't we? Yeah. I suppose we do. So that's F and G of the A to Z of 2008 covered there. H and I now. Beyonce shortly, If I Were a Boy. After this from Adele, Hometown Glory.

0: But you're just a boy.
1: That there will be Beyonce, and If I Were a Boy. Adele before that with a live version of Hometown Glory. Well, if you've just tuned in, hello there, you're listening to Hospital Radio, a friend by your bedside, and me, Richard Smith, with the A to Z of Pop. It's a look at the songs and the stars from a specific year, from the 1960s to the present day, and today we're looking at 2008. And coming up in the second half of the show, this.
2: It's Richard Smith and the A to Z of Pop. I got

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1: Sounds great, doesn't it? Hope you can stay with us for the next 30 minutes or so, right here on Hospital Radio, for some more from the files of the A to Z of Pop. We've reached the letter K now here on your favourite station, and taken from their debut album, Only Men Allowed, here's Only Men Allowed, covering the letter K with Kiss from a Rose.

That'll be Leone Lewis. And forgive me, only men allowed before that kiss from a rose. And I promise by the end of this next tune, I'll have all my teeth in and they'll all be working properly. It worked all right in rehearsals. I was able to say Leone Lewis. It wasn't a problem.

0: that there will be One Republic and Stop and Stare covering the letter O. Madonna and Justin Timberlake before that with 4 minutes to save the world. Hope you've got your watch on. Well, you're in tune with us here on Hospital Radio. It's the A to Z of Pomp with me, Richard Smith. And this edition of the programme is brought to you in association with Specsavers Opticians. Go nowhere. On the show today, we're looking at artist names or song titles from 2008. So please do stay with us right here on your favourite bedside radio station for much more from the files of the A to Z of Pomp.
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0: Oh, I certainly hope so. And taken from a Children in Need album, Radio 2 DJ Mark Radcliffe knew her.
2: All right, said Fred, both of us together, one each end and steady as we go.

Yes. Man from Manchester does corny Cockney accent. I think that's Mark Radcliffe and his version of Right Said Fred. Covered the letter R anyway. Meanwhile, moving right along, here's the Ting Tings and Shut Up and Let Me Go.

0: Thank you, lads. That's the Kings of Leon and Use Somebody, preceded by the Ting Tings, Shut Up and Let Me Go. Well, there we are. That's about all I've got time for today. I have got to shut up and then I'm going. So this edition of the programme was brought to you in association with Specsavers Opticians. I certainly hope that you've enjoyed the last hour here on your bedside friend and taking an A to Z look at 2008.
1: It's Richard Smith and the A to Z of Pop.
0: Now, just like that bad penny, I'll be turning up again with more from the A to Z of Pop very soon right here on your favourite station. So many thanks for your company today. And until the next time, this is Richard Smith wishing you all a very, very speedy recovery. And I'm going to leave you for now with my final tune from 2008. And it comes by way of Gabriella Chilmi. Covering the letter W, she's going to be warm this winter. Nice. I'll see you later. Take care. Ta-ra!

Today's edition of the A to Z of Pop was produced and presented by Richard Smith. To find out more about the programmes, log on to the A to Z of Pop.co.uk.

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2: From the Sky News Centre at 10, cooler temperatures and the potential of rain for the first time in weeks could bring relief for crews battling wildfires across the UK. Residents in Stourbridge in the West Midlands are returning to assess damage after flames destroyed 19 houses. Emergency services are still battling outbreaks in Wales. Finn Monaghan is the chief fire officer there.
3: What we are experiencing here is extreme weather. The conditions are just right for wildfire, sadly. And we're relying on assistance from elsewhere to help us bolster our activity.
2: Proposals for developments on land near well-connected stations will be given automatic planning approval as part of the government's housing drive. It would mean homes could be built on previously protected greenbelt land. A 10-year-old girl's been airlifted to hospital after a car crash in South Lanarkshire. Police say she's in a life-threatening condition after yesterday's incident in Carnwath. The 44-year-old woman who was driving and a 72-year-old female passenger are being treated for serious injuries. We could be closer to hearing whether ministers are going to give the go-ahead for more oil drilling in the North Sea. The public consultation period on extracting fossil fuels from the Rosebank oil field has now closed. Great Britain's Amy Hunt says she feels like she's been living in a dreamland after making European Championships history last night. The sprinter became the first athlete to win four golds at a single meeting as part of the successful mixed 4x100m relay team in Birmingham. Hunt says she was confident she could complete the full set.
4: There was a lot of different moving parts this week. And you know, the 100 is so different on a Monday night compared to the mixed 4x1 on Sunday. So I was just lucky that I got to cap off the week with two incredible relays with some incredible people, and it made it all the more special.
2: And American actress Hayden Panettiere has died at the age of 36. The former child star shot to fame with the leading role in the TV show Heroes. That's the latest.
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Good morning, Total Eclipse of the Heart, Bonnie Tyler. I started my show with that last night and I thought I'd do the same today because today Wales celebrates the life of Bonnie Tyler and say goodbye to her. A service, a celebration of life, will take place at Swansea Minster St Mary's at 12 noon. After the service, her coffin will make a final journey through her hometown of Skewen. The family has asked for donations instead of flowers, supporting Noah's Ark Children's Hospital for Wales and Cerebral Palsy Cymru. Now, on Saturday, hundreds of fans lined the streets of Mumbles, Swansea, as Bonnie Tyler's coffin was transported back to her former home. The coffin was draped in the Welsh flag and accompanied by a framed photograph. Crowds sang Total Eclipse of the Heart, applauded and threw flowers onto the hearse as it passed along Newton Road. Fans travelled from across the UK and even internationally. There were folks from Germany, Austria, New York to pay tribute. Many locals described her as warm, generous and a normal person who happened to be famous. Bonnie Tyler saying goodbye to her today. We start the show proper now. It's 8 minutes past ten. Good morning. Thanks to Richard Smith for the A to Z of pop. Excuse me, warm-up man. And this is Start the Week, and I'm here to help you get your day, your Monday and your week off to a really good start. You can join in with the show, have a request by picking up your bedside phone, pressing the radio button. Or you can ask a member of staff to call us on 43521. From outside the hospital, it's 01256 313521. And for WhatsApp, it's 0740 004 3088. 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You can listen to us anywhere, even when you're on holiday. In the show, we've got the movie quiz, hidden treasures and the Strictly conversation, all the latest gossip, all the updates. And we look at an iconic Strictly moment from a past series. So buckle up, it's going to be a good show.

Style Council. It's 13 minutes past 10. You're listening to Hospital Radio, Basingstoke. It is Monday, the 17th of August, 2026. I'm Anne, and I'm here with you till 12 o'clock. Then, after me, it should be Paul Turner, but I don't know. I better check the schedule. Let's have a quick look and see who's on after me. No, it's Martin Brown with Vinyl Impressions at 12. I'll give you a full rundown of all the programmes that are to follow for the rest of today a little bit later on. I'm saying good morning to regular listeners. Hello, Leslie Ann. Also, good morning to Pearl and to Astrid as well. Good morning, all of you. And please, if you do want to join in with the show, you know how to get in touch. Most of the information is on our website, hrbasingstoke.co.uk. It'll tell you how to WhatsApp, it'll tell you how to phone, and it should tell you how to use your radio phone on your bedside unit. So, right now, let's have a look at the movie quiz. As we go along, I'll drop in some clues. I've got a limerick as well to help you identify the film. So, it's a 1967 American animated musical adventure by Walt Disney, and with lots of voiceovers. And then there was a remake in 2016, a live action version of the 1967 film. I'm going to give you a limerick. Four vultures with Beatles-like charm tried keeping the boy out of harm. They'd joke and they'd sing in a raggedy ring, yet somehow still caused mild harm. If you think you know the answer, by all means get in touch, but it is just for fun. Here's Robbie.

0: from 1997, Robbie Williams. Let me entertain you, and hopefully that's what I'm going to do for the next hour or so, and then Martin Brown takes over. Excuse me, very croaky again this morning. Martin Brown takes over at 12 o'clock with the Vinyl Revival, but lots to look forward to on this show as usual. And very shortly we'll be having a look at the local news round about 10:30, and then of course in the next part of the show we'll have a look at the HRB diary. Right now we'll have another look at the movie for today, a 1967 American animated musical adventure from Walt Disney Productions, released by Buena Vista Distribution. It's based on a 1894 book by Rudyard Kipling, and I'll give you the limerick once more. Four vultures with beetles-like charm tried keeping the boy out of harm. They'd joke and they'd sing in a raggedy ring, and yet somehow still caused him mild harm. If you think you know the answer, by all means get in touch, but it is just for fun. This is HRB, and very shortly I shall be playing some Mungo Jerry, and they'll be here just after this.
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1: This is HRB. All your favorites, Anne Murrell.

First of all, we had Mungo Jerry and In the Summertime from 1970. And there we had a rather unusual duet. And it was Tom Jones with Imelda May and Honey, Honey. Not the ABBA version, a very countrified version. It's 28 minutes past 10. We'll have a look at the local news very, very shortly. But right now, here on Hospital Radio Basingstoke, affectionately known as HRB, I'm going to have a recap on today's movie. It's 1967. It's Walt Disney. It's animated. It's a musical adventure. It's based on a book from 1894 by Rudyard Kipling. Lots of voiceovers. There was also a brilliant soundtrack as well. And then in 2016, it was remade as a live action film. And some of the voiceovers in that were Bill Murray, Ben Kingsley, Idris Elba, Christopher Walken, Scarlett Johansson. And that was in the remake. In the original, we had Louis Prima, George Sanders, Sterling Holloway. So, are you getting warmer? If not, the limerick should tip you over the edge. Excuse me, here we go. Four vultures with Beatles-like charm tried keeping the boy out of harm. They'd joke and they'd sing in a raggedy ring, yet somehow still caused mild harm. Local news next, just after the Electric Light Orchestra.

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0: And in today's local news, fewer than one in five A-level entries in Basingstoke and Deane were awarded an A or an A star this year, according to new figures. While Basingstoke students had plenty to celebrate on A-level results day, new national data shows the borough is slipping behind many parts of the county when it comes to the very highest A-level grades. Fresh figures from exams regulator Ofqual reveal that fewer than one in five entries in Basingstoke and Deane were awarded an A or A star this year, while nearby Test Valley, including Andover, has the second lowest share of top grades in England. Basingstoke and Deane has seen a fall in the proportion of A-level entries awarded the highest grades this year, while nearby Test Valley and Andover rank amongst the worst performing areas in England. A day of yoga, fundraising and family fun brought the community together in support of a good cause. The annual HSS Siwa community fundraising event held at St Mary Bourne's Cricket Ground in Basingstoke earlier in the summer raised money for St Michael's Hospice through a programme of wellbeing activities and entertainment. Organised by HSS Siwa Basingstoke, the event marked 12 years of community outreach in the town. A special season of spellbinding cinema is coming to view in Basingstoke as all eight Harry Potter films return to the big screen. The magical re-release marks the 25th anniversary of Harry Potter's cinematic debut in 2001 and will run from August

0: Locally, some late sunshine in the evening. It's going to be a warm day. Tonight we'll start with clear skies, and it will turn cloudier in the early with some patchy rain moving in from the north towards dawn.
1: Yeah. Hey, it's Serena Carpenter.
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0: From 1969, the Foundations, Build Me Up, Buttercup. And before that, we had Queen, Don't Stop Me Now. You're listening to Hospital Radio, Basingstoke. It's 20 minutes to 11, and it's Anne here with you till 12 o'clock. Then after me, it is Martin Brown with the Vinyl Revival. And I'm here to help you get your week off to a really good start, I hope. Time to reveal, roll on the drums, the movie for today. Now, I said it was a 1967 American animation. It was a musical adventure, Walt Disney, based on a Rudyard Kipling book from 1894. Lots of voiceovers, including Louis Prima, George Sanders and Sterling Holloway. That was in the original animation. There was also a remake in 2016 with live action, and Idris Elba was one of the voiceovers for that. And we had the limerick for Vultures with Beatles-like charm, tried keeping the boy out of harm. They'd joke and they'd sing in a raggedy ring, yet somehow still caused mild harm. And of course, it was The Jungle Book. Oh, loved it, loved it. I was absolutely spellbound with that film. And it was actually my dad's favourite Walt Disney. He loved it, especially King of the Swingers. We all know the story of The Jungle Book, so I won't go into it any further. But I'm going to play a tune. In fact, when you're faced with Jungle Book, which tune do you choose? Of course, King of the Swingers, Bare Necessities. There's all sorts, isn't there? So instead, we have a mashup. It's the Jungle Book groove from the Jungle Book.
1: Come on, buddy. Get with the beat.

0: tea, Cousin Lloyd. You're doing real good.
1: Now, here's your part of the deal, cuz. Lay the secret on me. A man's red fire.
0: But I don't know how to make fire.
1: Now, don't try to kid me, man cub. I made a deal with you. What I desire is man's red fire to make my dream come true. Now give me the secret, man cub. 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

0: Yeah. The Jungle Book groove from the movie The Jungle Book, which was our movie for today, featuring the voices of Louis Prima and Phil Harris. We've got a double Motown package for you just after this. This is HRP. It's Monday, and it's me.
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A double dose of Motown here on HRB. It is 10:54, 6 minutes to go. And then we hand over to the newsroom. After the news, it's Hidden Treasures, three tunes, all with something in common. There's a link word, and it also links us to the movie quiz as well. Once you identify all three, singer and song in each case, you will reveal the hidden treasure. So, to take us up to the local news, it is the Cranberries and Linger. Not the local news, it's the national news. Come on, girl, get it together. It's only Monday.

I'm afraid we're going to have to cut the cranberries a little bit short because the national news is hurtling towards us. Hidden Treasures and Strictly Conversation on the other side of the news. Stay with us, HRB on a Monday.

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7: 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We know Major Tom's a junkie.
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8: From the Sky News Centre at 11, emergency services are hoping thunderstorms and rain can help bring wildfires across England and Wales under control. People in Stourbridge are returning to damaged homes, with 19 properties destroyed by the flames last week. Meanwhile, environmental groups say this summer's heat should warn us against approving new drilling in the North Sea.
9: We're already facing the real personal and economic impacts of climate change here, so I think it's perfectly reasonable, and the most compelling argument against Rosebank is the fact that the economics and the carbon impacts just don't step up.
8: That's Tom Quinn from campaign group Uplift speaking as a public consultation closes. Developers at Rosebank, which is off the coast of Aberdeen, say today's a major step. Andy Burnham's hinted he'll take a more pragmatic approach to oil and gas licences than his predecessor. Donald Trump's Middle East envoy Jared Kushner will meet Benjamin Netanyahu in Israel to work to revive the US-backed Gaza peace plan. Last week, Israel rejected the 15-point proposal, saying it wants full Hamas disarmament first. Public perceptions of crime in England and Wales are at odds with reality. Most people think offences are on the up, and estimates the number of victims at almost three times higher than the actual figure. Bobby Duffy from the Policy Institute at King's College London, that's behind the study, says supporters of one party in particular believe those misconceptions.
10: Reform UK supporters are more further away from the realities than supporters of other parties. So when you relate it particularly to things like immigration or ethnicity, it connects two things that they are particularly worried about.
8: Hayden Panettiere died at the age of 36. She was best known for her roles in Heroes and Nashville. And arrival to Eurostars being allowed to operate up to 20 new daily return services from 2030. Virgin will run trains from London to Paris, Brussels and Amsterdam. That's the latest. I'm Cam Hall.
11: My choice is Van Morrison's A Fabulous Night for a Moon Dance.
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0: Good morning. Welcome to the second part of the show. And welcome if you've just joined us. It's 13 minutes past 11. It's HRB, Hospital Radio Basingstoke, broadcasting to Basingstoke and North Hampshire Hospitals. We are your local health and wellbeing radio station. 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You can also you can also join in with the show by going to our website. 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You can also call us from your bedside phone. Just pick it up, press the radio button, and that will patch you through. You can try internal extension 43521, or you can call us from outside on 01256 313 521, or WhatsApp is 0740 004 3088. It is Monday, the 17th of August, 2026, and I'm here to help you get your day, your week, and your Monday off to a really, really good start, I hope. Did anyone see or at least witness the eclipse on Wednesday? Well, I went up to Crabtree. I'm glad I went there and didn't go to Clidston, as I thought about going, because apparently cars had blocked all the roads with everyone trying to get up there to the school. And I think the Astronomical Society were there with special telescopes, so your patience would have been justly rewarded. Now, I made myself a little pinhole box and it really didn't work. Anyway, this young couple took pity on me and gave me a pair of the official glasses, so I was able to see the eclipse once the sun was leaving the moon. So I didn't see it come up to the moon, caress the moon, and but I saw it leave. Yeah, it's quite an interesting thing. But the best bit was to be sitting at the top of the hill in about 26 plus degrees in shorts and T-shirt. Lots of people, hundreds of other people there, all for one common reason, just to sit quietly and watch nature do its thing. It was lovely. It was really, really nice. So whether I saw it properly or not, I think the people that did best were the ones that had a bit of card with a pinhole in it. I don't think the colander worked, but the special glasses did. And it's quite a weird experience. Anyway, that's not going to happen again for quite a long time. Now, in this part of the show, we are looking for hidden treasures. Three tunes, always something in common. There is a link word and a link to the movie quiz earlier on. In each case, identify the singer and the song, and then you will reveal the hidden treasure. We've had one so far, two more to come. This is HRB.
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Eddie Grant, I Don't Wanna Dance. Don't forget, we're looking for hidden treasures, three tunes, always something in common. There is a link word, which also links to the movie quiz earlier on. Identify the singer and the song in each case, and you will reveal the hidden treasure. And I'll be giving the answers after the HRB diary, which we will be looking at very soon. It's HRB. It is Monday, the 17th of August, 2026. And I'm here to help you get your day, your Monday and your week off to a really good start. Then after me, at 12, it is Martin Brown with the Vinyl Revival. This is the Ace of Base. It's 25 minutes past 11. Some Simply Red next, and then we'll take a look at the HRB diary.

0: We'll shortly be having a look at the HRB diary. This is Anne, here with you till 12 o'clock. After me, it's Martin Brown with the Vinyl Impressions, followed by the HRB afternoon mix, including Word Whiz, A to Z of Pop, Bite Size. And then at 3, it's Paul Baker with the Mystery Top 40, followed by 21st Century Hits. At 5, it's Graham Turnbull with Week In, Week Out. And then we have two Music On Demand shows, which is just like this one. It means you can have a request. And at 6.30, it's Margot Connitzer, followed at 8 by DJ Scotty. Scott Rawlings. So that's the rest of some of today's entertainment here on HRB. For more information, please go to our website hrbasingstoke.co.uk. And there's a full programme schedule. We broadcast to Basingstoke and North Hampshire hospitals. We are HRB. And beyond, because you can listen on DAB, you can listen online and on your smart speaker. Time to leave Mick and the boys now and have a look at the HRB diary.
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0: Now, if you like wine, red, white, sparkling, rosé, maybe a sweet dessert wine, then maybe you'd like to join North Hampshire Wine Society. They meet every third Wednesday of the month at 7 o'clock at the Moose Centre. And this Wednesday, it will be French wines. If you think that sounds interesting and it may be your thing, then please go to the website North Hampshire Wine Society and book your place. I also have to remind you that if you are travelling towards the New Forest, Bournemouth or Dorset, the A31 remains completely closed between the M27 and Ringwood because of the major New Forest fire. And National Highways now expects the closure to remain in place until at least Thursday the 20th of August. So please be careful. Not only try to stay cool, stay in the shade and keep hydrated. You need to be very careful with those cigarette butts and litter in general. We don't want any more forest fires.
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It's 11:37. You're listening to Hospital Radio, Basingstoke. Well, I hope you are. I hope I'm not just sitting here talking to myself. I can do that any day of the week. And that concludes Elvis Costello there. That concludes the Hidden Treasures. We started this part of the show with Green Onions, Booker T and the MGs from 1962. Then we had Love Town, Booker Newberry and the Third. That was from 1984. And then this one from 1983, Elvis Costello, Every Day I Write the Book. So the hidden treasure was Book. And the link to the movie quiz, Jungle Book. So we'll have another one of those next week. But in the meantime, I shall be here next Sunday evening between 6 and 8 with Easy Like a Sunday Evening. We have the mystery musical, the mystery TV programme. We have the classical interlude and we have a poem from Pam Ayres as well. It was a really funny one last night. It was about, would Bruce Springsteen fancy me? She said she used to have a bit of a thing about Bruce Springsteen. Right now it's this. Our weekly Strictly conversation, all the gossip, and then we'll have a look at an iconic Strictly moment from one of the series past. Strictly comes back to our screens on Saturday the 19th of September. The team are already in rehearsals. We now have the full lineup. Latest three people to join the lineup for 2026 are Tabby Stoker. She's a highly decorated Team GB skeleton athlete, and she's hoping for a medal-worthy performance when she heads to the famous ballroom this September. John Nellis is one of the biggest sports content creators, known for his entertaining football content. And Swansea-born Melanie Waters has enjoyed a celebrated career across film, radio, television and theatre, amassing an impressive range of credits over several decades. So much so that I'd never heard of her. Anyway, those three...

join Lacey Turner, Danny Dyer, Delta Goodrum, Chris Appleton, Cash Mercer, Will Best, Dame Sarah Story as the class of 2026. I hope there's at least one person in there that you're aware of. Oh, and there's Graham as well, the dog father, you know, from Dogs Behaving Badly. He's in the lineup as well. And the big news, it's been a rumour for a while, but Ellie Taylor will be hosting It Takes Two in whatever format they decide to produce this year. So let's have a look at a iconic Strictly moment, and let's go back to 2008. John Sargent and Christine Rianoff, they performed a pasodoble to the tune of Concierto de Aranjuez by Joaquin Rodrigo, and I couldn't source that piece of music anywhere because normally it's very slow and played by the guitar, so I'm thinking it must have been a Dave Arch one-off which didn't get published. So we'll go to week 9 of that series. John Sargent, Christine Rianoff, an American smooth to Buddy Holly's True Love Ways.

0: Beautiful. Buddy Holly, True Love Ways, taking us back to Series 6, 2008, Week 9, and the American Smooth, danced by John Sargent and Christine Rianoff. And they did really well. The studio scores were never that high, thanks to Craig Revel Hallward and the rest of the judges. But the audience always kept them in. And it got to the point when in the November of that year, during the series, that John Sargent actually withdrew because he thought it was getting ridiculous and that he could end up actually winning when there were far better dancers in the competition than him. It was very sad, actually, that he left. And they were a lot of fun, especially that Paso Doble where he dragged Christina Rianoff around the floor. I believe that was actually at Blackpool, was it not? Anyway, this is HRB. It's 11:46. We've got just 14 minutes of the show left to go. And of course, we'll end the show with a Luther Vandross tune, as always.
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Well, that's it. A penultimate song here on the show. It's called Start the Week, and I'm Anne, and I'm here every Monday between 10 and 12 to help you get your day, your Monday, and your week off to a really good start. Don't forget, I'll be back next Sunday evening between 6 and 8, and then again next Monday between 10 and 12. Thank you very much for listening. Leaving, as always, with a track by Luther Vandross. It's called I Gave It Up When I Fell In Love. Martin Brown and the Vinyl Revival, Follow Me at 12. And then it's the HRB Afternoon Mix.

0: Well, that's it. The local news, the national news is heading our way. Then after that, it is Martin Brown. So until next Sunday, have a great week. Enjoy the rest of today. Take it easy in the heat. If you're in the hospital, get well soon, please. So until next week, take care, stay safe. Bye-bye.
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3: Hey, it's the Emperor Roscoe. Doing a Gabba Gabba Gabba with you. For everybody who's listening right now on Hospital Radio, no matter where you are, on behalf of all my DJs everywhere, thanks for listening, and we'll catch up with you somewhere along the line.
4: A squeezing across the chest. A feeling of unease. That sense something's not right.
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6: From the Sky News Centre at midday, developers say a major step has been taken towards the government's final decision on whether to extract more oil from the North Sea. A public consultation on drilling at Rosebank, which is off the coast of Shetland, has closed. Ministers have hinted Andy Burnham will be more pragmatic than his predecessor over allowing drilling licences. Susie Shingler from the Stop Rosebank campaign says the plans are a climate disaster.
7: Farmers are on their knees, firefighters are struggling. We've had schools closed, we've had hospitals struggling. There have been 2,700 deaths accounted for so far this year from extreme heat, and there is no way that new oil is the answer to any of this.
6: Meanwhile, residents who were evacuated from their homes in Stourbridge in the West Midlands after a wildfire ripped through properties are returning. Changeable, cooler weather is on the horizon, which is predicted to help control the risk of other outbreaks across the UK. New homes near train stations in England will be approved by default. Pubs will also be given extra protection from being turned into properties or offices. The Conservatives and Reform UK say developments will be forced upon local communities. US actress Hayden Panettiere has died. She was 36. The star opened up about her struggles with postpartum depression, addiction and recovery in her recently released memoir. Sebastian Pocognoli says he's proud to have been appointed as the new head coach of Scotland. The former West Brom and Brighton fullback will lead them into the Nations League after succeeding Steve Clarke on an initial two-year contract. As a manager, the Belgian guided Union Saint-Gilloise to their first league title in 90 years. Pocognoli says he's looking forward to developing their national team.
8: I never go through a challenge where I can't feel the connection. And Scotland is a passionate country for football. I'm passionate.
6: And the Christmas and New Year specials of Mrs. Brown's Boys are being cancelled. It's because Irish actor Brendan O'Carroll has fractured his jaw. That's the latest. I'm Cam Hall.
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0: Hey, you haven't played that for a while. Can you remember who that was? Climie Fisher, yes. Rise to the occasion, welcome along. And it's the show that plays vinyl tunes from those vinyl years that you remember the songs were on vinyl records. Vinyl impressions, vinyl pop hits today.
1: Don't touch.

Violet Aguilera, Don't Touch Me There, and Sophie S. Bexter, two featuring her. First off, Murder on the Dance Floor. It's the Vinyl Pop Hits.

At Spiller and Groove Jet. Come back for an oldie made new now. It's My Party. Nice version though, from Dave Stewart and Barbara Gaskin.

do love it when they remake these oldies, because it keeps the song, as great as it is, right at the forefront of music and introduces it to a new generation of people. Nice job there, Barbara Gaskin, together with Dave Stewart. Ian Dury, meanwhile, along with the Blockheads, hit me with what? Oh, your rhythm stick. That's something different.

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Hit me with your rhythm stick, hit me, hit me, je t'adore, ich liebe dich, hit me, hit me, hit me, hit me with your rhythm.

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0: made number one many moons ago, and then they deleted it to make sure that it just dropped straight out the charts after that. I remember Ian Dura being interviewed and said that's what they used to do, release the single, people would buy it knowing that it was going to be deleted pretty quickly afterwards, and that gave him some big hits. That's a good tune though, isn't it? Yep, something different, something original, and his albums and that, great tracks. He was a very clever lyricist, I'd say. Ian Dura and this backing band, The Blockheads.
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The cover version of the Jigsaw song Sky High from Newton livened it up somewhat, but I believe it's the same vocalist that came from the original band, so that's why it still sounds so good. As does this from Madonna, True Blue.

amazing, almost touching on better than the original version. I love them. That's the Make Your Own Kind of Music on the Violin Impression Show today. Paloma Faith, DJ Spoonie, meanwhile, moving too fast. This is featuring Paloma Faith.

The Riddle, Nick Kershaw, new music, Living by Numbers. Yes, the best vinyl you're likely to hear on the Vinyl Impressions. Thank you for tuning in.

makes a change from the fade outs, doesn't it? Lovely ending. Right, that's ending our show, really. Apart from Lydia Murdoch, that's an interesting take. Superstar. We'll see you next time for another Vinyl Impressions. Thanks for tuning our way. Martin signing off. Something different every time on the Vinyl Impressions CNN. Bye bye now.

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0: on your smart speaker, online, and across Basingstoke on DAB. 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
1: From the Sky News Centre, it's one. Reform UK claims the British taxpayer is acting as the welfare state for the world as it confirms plans to ban all foreign nationals from claiming most benefits if it wins the next election.
2: We'll begin by ending the foreign welfare rip-off. Only British citizens will be entitled to benefits. There will be limited exceptions. But beyond that, the line will be clear. No British citizenship, no entitlement.
1: Treasury spokesperson Robert Jemrick's promising to cut welfare spending by £50 billion with disability and sickness payments withdrawn or altered. Labour says it's already making changes. Environmental groups claim the recent extreme hot weather should act as a warning against taking more fossil fuels from North Sea oil fields. Public consultations on allowing drilling at two oil and gas developments have now ended. A woman who tried to murder a toddler by repeatedly giving her adult medication has been sentenced to at least 6 years in prison. A judge described 35-year-old Laura Doherty's actions as utterly reckless and breathtakingly wicked. Downing Street has declined to comment on reports the Prime Minister exchanged messages with someone impersonating White House Chief of Staff Susie Wiles. It's understood Andy Burnham became suspicious and quickly reported it. Mourners have clapped as Bonnie Tyler's white coffin arrived for a celebration of her life at Swansea Minster. The 75-year-old singer died last month. Only family, friends and invited guests have been allowed inside, but anyone can watch on a screen in nearby St David's Square or online. These women set up camp early this morning.
3: She was an amazing icon and I think she'll be sadly missed.
4: She's natural, there's no fake stuff.
5: A privilege to call yourself Welsh when you know you're from the same place as Bonnie Tyler.
1: And Virgin Trains has been given permission to run services from London to Paris, Brussels and Amsterdam from 2030. The rail regulators approved up to 20 returns a day through the Channel Tunnel. That's the latest. I'm Cam.
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2: Hey, it's the Emperor Roscoe, doing a Gabba Gabba Gabba with you. 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
2: International research suggests there's poor public awareness of the causes of gout, its risk factors, management, and the severely painful impact it can have. Statistics suggest 1 in 40 of us across the UK live with it, and across all adults, there's been a surge in cases across the UK of around 200% in recent years. Lindsay Conway is from the UK Gout Society.
3: It's the most common form of inflammatory arthritis worldwide, and left untreated could lead to deformities. 7 out of 10 new cases are in the big toe. Usually onset comes in the middle of the night, and some people say they can't even bear the bedclothes touching the affected joint. If you're having an attack, some people can't wear shoes, they can't drive, they could be in pain for up to 3 weeks if they're not properly medicated.
2: Lindsay, what causes gout?
3: Too much uric acid in the bloodstream. And uric acid is the waste product created by the body when it breaks down purines. And purines are a type of protein found in many foods and all our body cells. And what happens is when you get increased or raised levels of uric acid, gout occurs if your kidneys can't get rid of the uric acid, either because they're not working efficiently. As you get older, your kidneys don't work as well. Or you might have a genetic disorder.
2: So what are the risk factors?
3: 1 in 10 people will inherit gout from a family member. Men are twice as likely to get gout than women, although we do see more and more women around the menopausal age who are getting gout. Gout is on the increase amongst the young, and that's probably due to a number of factors, but possibly the rising obesity epidemic.
2: What tests are employed to diagnose gout, and what is the treatment regime?
3: There are very accurate tests around for gout, such as a simple blood test, which your GP can perform, which can detect the amount of uric acid in your blood. It is eminently curable. There are basically three ways of treating gout. The immediate way is to treat pain and inflammation. There are two groups of drugs, one which helps to prevent further attacks, which a lot of people end up taking the whole of their life. And then there's those that help you get rid of the excess uric acid. But you can also help yourself. With the initial pain, it's important to raise the affected joint, use an ice pack, and drink lots of water.
2: Alongside taking whatever medication you're provided with, being a healthy weight, taking regular exercise with activities that don't put too much strain on your joints, what other self-help measures can you take to reduce the likelihood of gout recurring?
3: You need to reduce your alcohol intake because a lot of alcohol is high in purines. Certain types of meat are more purine heavy. Some vegetables are. It's really about maintaining a well-balanced, healthy diet.
2: My grateful thanks to Lindsay Conway. For further information and to link through to the UK Gout Society, visit our website, wordonhealth.com. 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
1: Yep, it's another Word Whiz as we test your grey matter. Coming up, we've got a whole load of random words. And once you've heard them all, we'll set you the task of recalling 10 of those words on a theme. If you're all set, let's hear those words. Pound. Emmental. Brie. 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Red Leicester. 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Leerdammer. Canberra. Wallet. Ingot. 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Parmesan. So there's our random words. And the theme today? 10 things to do with money. That's 10 things to do with money, please. So wind the old brain back. Can you recall those 10 items? We'll give you a bit of thinking time, and then we'll give you the answers shortly.
0: Word Whiz.

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1: Now, a moment ago, we were playing our Word Whiz game, if you recall. You heard a whole load of random words. Then we asked you to recall 10 items to do with money. Did you recall them all? Let's grab the answers. Any order's fine, and see how you did. Pound. Euro. 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Check. And finally, ingot. How did you do? Well, listen out for when we're playing Word Whiz next and have another go.
0: Word Whiz.
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Hook Books will take place on the first Thursday of the month between 2 and 4pm at the Elizabeth Hall, Raven Road in Hook. 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Books are just 50 pence each, 3 for 50 pence for children's books. 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Any book, any size, on any subject, in any condition. That's Hook Books on the first Thursday of each month at the Elizabeth Hall in Raven Road, Hook.

0: We hope you're feeling good, feeling happy. Let's see if I can dig up some musical memories during the rest of the program.
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2: Here I am with Sally. 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
0: From our studios at Basingstoke and North Hampshire Hospital, online, around the hospital, and across Basingstoke on DAB, this is HRB.
2: Number 10 has declined to comment on reports Andy Burnham exchanged messages with someone pretending to be a senior Trump official. It's understood the Prime Minister thought he was corresponding with White House Chief of Staff Susie Wiles. Our political correspondent Amanda Acas has the latest.
3: That conversation only happened via messaging. It wasn't a phone conversation. We're told that no messages of significance were exchanged, and as soon as the Prime Minister became suspicious, it was reported to the authorities.
2: Long-term benefits claimants will be made to clean up their local high streets or have the money taken off them under Reform UK plans. The party has been setting out measures it claims would cut £50 billion a year from the welfare bill. Labour says it's already making changes. A decision on whether to allow more drilling in the North Sea could be made within weeks. Consultations on two developments at Rosebank, west of Shetland, and Jackdaw, off the coast of Aberdeen, have closed. Wessex Water has become the latest utility to announce a hosepipe ban. The move, coming into force tomorrow, will affect nearly 1.5 million customers in Bath, Somerset, Dorset and Wiltshire. In sport, the Scottish FA has confirmed it will not back Gianni Infantino's re-election as FIFA president. Team executive Ian Maxwell says they have lost confidence in the head of football's governing body after the failed attempt to sell off the World Cup to private investors. He says action must be taken.
4: There obviously needs to be a review, because the situation we're in is due to a significant failure in governance and transparency and engagement with member associations. And I'm sure UEFA and other confederations will be looking at what happens next.
2: Associations in England, Wales and Ireland have already pulled their support. And Bonnie Tyler's funeral service has taken place. Fans clapped and cheered as the singer's coffin, etched with symbols including a microphone and a treble clef, was carried into Swansea Minster. That's the latest. I'm Charlie Maggs.
0: Around the hospital, online at hrbasingstoke.co.uk and across Basingstoke on DAB. Local news and information. 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

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It costs £2, including refreshments, at Bishopsford Court, Tadley, in Hanger Road, every Thursday from 2:15.

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3: And in today's local news, fewer than one in five A-level entries in Basingstoke and Deane were awarded an A or an A star this year, according to new figures. While Basingstoke students had plenty to celebrate on A-level results day, new national data shows the borough is slipping behind many parts of the county when it comes to the very highest A-level grades. Fresh figures from exams regulator Ofqual reveal that fewer than one in five entries in Basingstoke and Deane were awarded an A or A star this year, while nearby Test Valley, including Andover, has the second lowest share of top grades in England. Basingstoke and Deane has seen a fall in the proportion of A-level entries awarded the highest grades this year, while nearby Test Valley and Andover rank amongst the worst performing areas in England. A day of yoga, fundraising and family fun brought the community together in support of a good cause. The annual HSS Siwa community fundraising event held at St Mary Bourne's Cricket Ground in Basingstoke earlier in the summer raised money for St Michael's Hospice through a programme of wellbeing activities and entertainment. Organised by HSS Siwa Basingstoke, the event marked 12 years of community outreach in the town. A special season of spellbinding cinema is coming to view in Basingstoke as all eight Harry Potter films return to the big screen. The magical re-release marks the 25th anniversary of Harry Potter's cinematic debut in 2001 and will run from August the 28th. All eight films will be shown at view in Basingstoke, starting with Harry Potter and the Philosopher's Stone on August the 28th. The season will conclude in October with the dramatic two-part finale, Harry Potter and the Deathly Hallows Part 1 and Harry Potter and the Deathly Hallows Part 2. Film fans can also enjoy new exclusive merchandise at view, including a collectible popcorn tin with a wand, stirrer and a Harry Potter themed cup.
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1: 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It's Richard Smith and the A to Z of Pop.
2: Hello there, and welcome along to a bite-sized edition of the A to Z of Pop. It's a collection of three relaxing, easy-listening songs, one where the title starts with our chosen letter, one whose artist name begins with that letter, and one where both the title and the artist start with that letter. This time around, I'm taking an A to Z look at the letter F, so please stay with me here on the A to Z of Pop. Taking you back to 1966 with a tune from the complete and unbelievable The Otis Redding Dictionary of Soul. Wow, we're going to cover the letter F. And I've got to try and get this right. Far, far, far, far, far, far. Sad song.

It sort of loses something, doesn't it, in the translation? It's actually written down on the disc, far, far, far, far, far, far, F-A, as it says here, and open brackets, sad song. But obviously Otis Redding decided to sing it a little different. Anyway, we'll move on from 1966 and Otis Redding to Irma Franklin, who originally brought this out in 1967. Having said that, it got a bit more popular in 1992 when it was featured in a Levi's jeans commercial. And when it reached number 9 on the UK chart, it's Irma Franklin. Take a little piece of my heart.

0: covered by Big Brother and the Holding Company featuring Janis Joplin on lead vocals, with a song that was actually written for Irma Franklin's big sister, Aretha Franklin, in 1967. But they decided to give it to Irma. She had a hit with it in the American Billboard chart in 1967, but not in the UK until 1992, as I say, as part of a TV commercial. And there we are. That almost concludes our all-too-brief look at the letter F for this time around.
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0: So please join me again soon for more from the files of the A to Z of Pop. Now, we've had a tune beginning with F, the fa-fa-fa-fa-fa-fa with Otis Redding, and we've had an artist beginning with F, Irma Franklin, taking another little piece of my heart. I'm going to leave you for now with a tune by Scottish group Fiction Factory, begins with F, featuring Kevin Patterson, Chick Medley, Graham McGregor, Eddie Jordan, Mike Ogletree and Grant Taylor, they were, in 1984, with a song called Feels Like Heaven. Thanks for your company. I'll see you later. Take care. Ta-ra.

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2: Hey, it's the Emperor Roscoe, doing a Gabba Gabba Gabba with you. 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
4: From the Sky News Centre at 3. A decision on whether to allow more drilling in the North Sea could be made within weeks. Consultations on developments at Rosebank, west of Shetland, and Jackdaw of Aberdeen have now closed. Environmental campaigners are warning of more extreme weather events if they get the go-ahead. Neil McCulloch is the chief executive of Adura, which is behind both projects.
5: Both fields have been approved in the past. They were both fully consented. Jackdaw is essentially complete. It's 99% complete. You know, the facilities for Rosebank are already in place. If the fields weren't to be consented, all that would have to be removed.
4: Andy Burnham has reportedly sent messages to a hoaxer claiming to be White House Chief of Staff Susie Wales. It's understood nothing of significance was exchanged. Downing Street declined to comment. A woman who tried to murder a toddler by repeatedly giving her adult medicines has been sentenced to at least 6 years in prison. Laura Doherty from Glenrothes in Fife gave the young girl antidepressants and painkillers multiple times over nearly 2 years. One incident took place in a children's hospital ward. Judge Michael O'Grady, KC, sentenced the 35-year-old.
6: You did this to an already sick child in the very place where others were attempting to make her well and whole again. The word wicked is an old-fashioned word, but there are times when no other will suffice.
4: Reform UK claims the British taxpayer is acting as the welfare state for the world. The party's confirmed plans to ban all foreign nationals from claiming most benefits if it wins the next election. The Scottish FA says it's lost confidence in FIFA president Gianni Infantino. It's joining English, Welsh and Irish governing bodies in saying it won't support his re-election bid over botched plans to sell the World Cup to private investors. And Wessex Water has become the latest supplier to announce a hosepipe ban. The move coming in tomorrow will affect 1.4 million customers in Bath, Somerset, Dorset and Wiltshire. That's the latest. I'm Charlie.
3: From Bramley to Brighton Hill, Buckskin to Overton.
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0: And off we go again. Hello, welcome along to the Mystery Top 40. This is Paul Baker. And over the next 60 minutes, we're going to count down a classic UK singles chart. All you need to do is try and work out what the mystery year is before we hit the number one song. We're somewhere in the noughties today, so let's begin those numbers. At number 40, One Day Like This from Elbow. Number 39 is a re-entry for MGMT with Time to Pretend. 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And at number 36, it's The Saturdays with Up.
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0: Icon and Begging at number 35. That's a new entry on the Mystery Top 40. Number 34 is Gary Go with Wonderful. 33 is Pink and Sober. 32, Beyonce, If I Were a Boy. At number 31, it's Katy Perry with Hot and Cold. And here's your 30.
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0: 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And here come Coldplay. 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
1: 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Number 26, Let It Rock, Kevin Rudolph and Lil Wayne. At 25, it's N-Dubs with Strong Again. Number 24 is Miley Cyrus and Fly on the Wall. Britney Spears is at 23 with Circus. And here come the Killers. This is Human Ads.
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1: 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Number 21 is Jason Mraz and I'm Yours, and we're into the top 20.
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1: Get on your boots, you two, at number 20. At number 19, it's the All-American Rejects and Give You Hell. Number 18 is Kid Cudi and Day and Night. At number 17, Take That with Up All Night. Number 16 is Kings of Leon and Sex on Fire. And at number 15, it's Tinchy Strider with Tayo Cruz and Take Me Back. Here come Nelly Furtado and James Morrison together. 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

0: Again. One song to go before we hit the top 10. Number 14 is James Morrison and Nelly Furtado with Broken Strings. And here, straight away, is Beyoncé, Single Ladies at
1: number 30.

0: Beyonce on the Mystery Top 40 and number 13, Single Ladies, Put a Ring on It. Top 10 on the way at number 12, Eminem, Cracker Bottle. 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
1: What is the year? Paul Baker with the Mystery Top 40.
0: And here's the first track in the top 10. It's Alicia Dixon going down five places.
1: Number 10.
2: Number

0: Number 10 this week on the Mystery Top 40, Alicia Dixon down 5 places with Breathe Slow. And here's a climber of 1 place, the Pussycat Dolls and Missy Elliott. What do you think about that is next at
1: number 9.

0: The Mystery Top 40 on your favourite radio station. Number 8 is down 2 places for Chantel with T-Shirt. 2 songs away from the top 5 then. Here come Kings of Leon going down 4 places. You Somebody At.
1: Number 7.

Kings of Leon, You Somebody, down four places at number seven on the Mystery Top 40. Have you worked out what the year is yet? You know it's somewhere between 2000 and 2009, but which year is it? You'll find out very soon. Top five on the way right after this. Lady Gaga going down four. Number

0: Just Dance, Lady Gaga, going down four places at number six. That was her debut single. You ready then? Here comes the top five.
1: What is the year? Paul Baker with the Mystery Top 40.
0: And we begin with last week's number one, going down four places. Here's Lily Allen with The Fear Act.

0: Number four, climbing 13 places, Dead and Gone, T.I. and Justin Timberlake. Here comes the top three.
1: Paul Baker with the Mystery Top 40.
0: And there's no stopping this lady. It's the second track in the top 10 for her. This one goes up 12, though.
1: Number three.
0: It's Lady Gaga again.

0: way to the number one spot for a second time. Lady Gaga up 12 places at number three with Poker Face.
1: What is the year? Paul Baker with the Mystery Top 40.
0: And just ahead of the number one song, here's this week's highest climber, going up 20 places at
1: number two.
0: Here's Taylor Swift and Love Story. We were

0: Taylor Swift, Love Story, is at number 2 on the Mystery Top 40.
1: Now, what is the year? Paul Baker with the Mystery Top 40.
0: So just ahead of revealing the mystery year and bringing you the number one song, let's recap the top 10. Number 10, down 5, Alicia Dixon with Breathe Slow. Number 9, it goes up one place, Pussycat Dolls and Missy Elliott, and what you think about that. Number 8, it's down 2 places for Chantel with T-Shirt. At number 7, it's down 4, Kings of Leon and You Somebody. At number 6, down 4 places, Lady Gaga and Just Dance. At number 5, it's also down 4 places, last week's number 1, Lily Allen with The Fear. At number 4, it climbs 13 places for T.I. and Justin Timberlake with Dead and Gone. It's up 12 at number 3, Lady Gaga with Poker Face. And the highest climber of 20 places goes up to number 2 for Taylor Swift with Love Story. All of these big hits come from the year 2009. Not that long ago. 2009, right at the end of the decade. So are we ready for the number 1 song? It's the highest new entry, going straight in at the top.
1: Number one.
0: And this is where I'm going to leave you. This is Kelly Clarkson, My Life Would Suck Without You. Thanks a lot for listening. I'll see you soon on the Mystery Top 40.

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2: 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We basically entertain the children in hospital, distract them from having procedures done, and prepare them for different procedures to have.

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1: 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They call me Stacey. They call me Her. They call me Jade. That's not my name. That's not my name.
0: Around the hospital, online at hrbasingstoke.co.uk and across Basingstoke on DAB. This is HRB.
2: From the Sky News Centre at 4. Environmental groups want the Prime Minister to invest in renewable energy, not allow more North Sea drilling. A decision's expected in the coming weeks on whether to explore the Rosebank oil field west of Shetland and the Jackdaw gas platform off Aberdeen. The developer says the projects would result in billions of pounds of investment and create 3,500 jobs. But Ariba Hamid from Greenpeace UK is concerned.
3: This does not take a penny off our bills. It doesn't make us any less dependent on fossil fuels. It doesn't even reduce our imports, because 80% of this oil and gas is actually sold on the international market. The pragmatic thing to do is to invest in renewable energy.
2: Andy Burnham's understood to have been pranked by someone pretending to be the White House Chief of Staff, Susie Wiles. Messages were reportedly exchanged before the Prime Minister became suspicious. Number 10's defending using the emergency alert system on Friday night to warn of the risk of wildfires. Shadow Home Secretary Chris Philp says it was misused because there is no immediate risk to life. A loophole which allows sex offenders to change their identity in order to hide their past could be closed. One convicted paedophile is believed to have used up to 20 aliases to start new relationships. The government says it's looking at the issue. Sebastian Pocognoli says he's proud to have been appointed as the new head coach of Scotland. The former West Brom and Brighton fullback will lead them into the Nations League after succeeding Steve Clarke on an initial two-year contract. As a manager, the Belgian guided Union Saint-Gilloise to their first league title in 90 years in 2025. Pocognoli says he's looking forward to developing the national team.
4: I never go through a challenge where I can't feel the connection. And Scotland is a passionate country for football. I'm passionate.
2: And Bonnie Tyler's been remembered as a star but never a diva at a funeral. It's included renditions of some of her biggest hits. Fans applauded as the singer's white coffin was carried into Swansea Minster. That's the latest.
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1: 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That's Singing for the Brain on the fourth Wednesday of each month at Dashwood Manor Care Home in Bradley Way in Basingstoke from 10:30 a.m. until midday.
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0: This is HRB. Hello, it's David Saunderson here. 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My artist of the week, what became number one on that day in a previous year, and, if it's your birthday, some musical people you share it with. 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
1: 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We have three theatres and two endoscopy suites. We cater for about 1,100 patients a month, which is about 13,000 patients a year. And it ranges from children as young as one to adults that could be 100 plus. A range of operations from ear, nose and throat, gynecology, orthopaedics, general surgery, pain, dental, then through to endoscopy, which can be colonoscopies, sigmoidoscopies, bronchoscopies, a whole range of things. And we also have some outpatient services as well. It's very busy, and probably a lot of people, I don't think, realise how busy we are. As I say, it's 1,200 patients a month, and that's sort of between 250, 300 patients a week we can be seeing through these doors, so it is very busy. It allows patients that need to be in hospital and staying in hospital to be cared for in the right facilities, obviously main theatre and seafloor and other areas, so the Diagnostic and Treatment Centre can then just do the outpatients and the patients that need 1, 2, 3 night stays. So it means it's sort of a better utilisation of facilities all round.
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0: From our studios at Basingstoke and North Hampshire Hospital, online, around the hospital, and across Basingstoke on DAB, this is HRB.
3: From the Sky News Centre at 5. Angela Rayner says a lack of spending on infrastructure has left the UK vulnerable to extreme hot weather. The Housing Secretary has been touring the devastation wreaked by wildfires at Starbridge in the West Midlands, where 19 homes have been destroyed.
4: We've said that we need to invest in our infrastructure. What we've seen is over the last decades that we haven't built reservoirs that we need to build. We've not increased our capacity and the resilience in our public sector. We saw cuts over the last decade and a half.
3: Number 10's also defending using the emergency alert system on Friday night to warn of the risk of wildfires. Developers of two North Sea drilling projects say they'd bring billions of pounds of investment and create 3,500 jobs. The government decision on whether to explore the Rosebank and Jackdaw platforms is expected within weeks now that public consultations have closed. Downing Street has declined to comment on reports Andy Burnham exchanged messages with someone impersonating the White House Chief of Staff, Susie Wiles. It's understood the Prime Minister became suspicious and quickly reported it. The office of the Israeli PM says it's had constructive discussions with Tony Blair over the future of Gaza. Yesterday, the former Prime Minister met Hamas officials as part of his role on President Trump's Board of Peace. Bonnie Tyler's white coffin has been carried into Swansea Minster, covered in white roses and lilies. As she was brought inside for the last time, If I Sing You a Love Song and It's a Heartache were played. The service was streamed online and featured Bonnie's tour manager, Matt Davis, remembering her passion.
5: Bonnie was indeed a legend, truly, in the real sense of the word. But more than that, she was that rarest and most precious of things, a genuinely good person.
3: And the Scottish FA has confirmed it won't back Gianni Infantino in his bid to be re-elected FIFA president. It's over his failed attempt to sell off the World Cup to private investors. That's the latest.
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Protectors theme from Tony Christie, Avenues and Alleyways is what it's actually called. Let's have a look at what's on the programme today in Week In, Week Out Daily with me, Graham Turnbull. Are you a geek or a nerd? The Panama hat that's not from Panama. Great whistling songs, 10 of them. And fancy owning a personal jet? Plus, a tea time twosome at the halfway slot. Nearly didn't get it out there. The Mamas and the Papas.

0: Mama Cass leading there, and the mamas and the papas. It's getting better.
1: This and that.
0: So, are you a geek or a nerd? The words nerd and geek are often used interchangeably, as if they mean the same thing. They actually do not. Geek is an enthusiast of a particular topic or field. Geeks are collection-oriented, gathering facts and mementos related to their subject of interest. They're obsessed with the newest, coolest, trendiest things that their subject has to offer. The geek. A nerd is a studious intellectual, although, again, of a particular topic or field. Nerds are achievement-oriented and focus their efforts on acquiring knowledge and skill over trivia and memorabilia. So, hobbies. Compare the more geeky pastimes of toys and manga with the more nerdy ones, chess and Sudoku. Brains. The words intelligence may be geeky, but education, intellectual, and smarty pants are nerdy. In reading, books are nerdy, but e-books and iBooks are geeky. And in pop culture versus high culture, shiny and trendy are super geeky, but cellist is the nerdiest. So now you know.

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1: I know a dark, secluded place, a place where no one knows your face. A glass of wine, a fast embrace. It's called Hernando's Hideaway. Olé. All you see are silhouettes, and all you hear are castanets. And no one cares how late it gets. Not at Hernando's Hideaway. Olé. At the Golden Finger Bowl or any place you go, you will meet your Uncle Max and everyone you know.

0: Just knock 3 times and whisper low that you and I were sent by Joe. Then strike a match and you will know you're in Hernando's Hideaway.
1: Hernando's Hideaway by Archie Blair. You've heard me talking about my granny's radiogram and playing some of our 78s. Well, that was one of the 78s I used to play, Hernando's Hideaway. And the other one was Cool Water. I'm trying to remember who that was by. It'll come to me in a moment.
2: This or That.

It's This and That, feature two, the Panama hat that's not from Panama. Male holidaymakers love the ever so stylish Panama hat. Little do they know that this oceanside accessory was actually created by the weavers and dealers of Ecuador, not Panama. In the mid-1800s, Ecuador wasn't a particularly popular tourist destination. But Panama, located a few hundred miles north, attracted many travelers. Ecuadorian craftsmen realized that they would be making more money if they sold their wares in a country with more visitors. Hence, the Panama hat. The men who built the Panama Canal donned the headwear while working under the equatorial sun, and the US government purchased 50,000 Panama hats for troops during the Spanish-American War. While the hats were initially favored by laborers, some celebrity endorsements made them popular all over the world. On November 16, 1906, President Theodore Roosevelt was photographed wearing a black banded Panama hat while touring the Panama Canal excavation. And soon after, everyone clamored to get their hands on one. Humphrey Bogart, Gary Cooper, Clark Gable, Orson Welles, Ernest Hemingway, Paul Newman and Winston Churchill also sported the up-and-coming accessory. The hats have even found a following among modern celebrities, including Johnny Depp, Alicia Keys, and Javier Bardem. It takes 30 steps to make a single hat. This process can take anywhere from 1 day to 8 months, depending on a particular hat's quality. It's so detailed, in fact, that UNESCO recognized the process in 2012 by adding it to the Intangible Cultural Heritage List. So there we have it, the Panama hat. That's actually from Ecuador.

0: Louis Louis from The Kingsmen there. Nearly missed the ending of it. It was so sudden. You're listening to Week In, Week Out with me, Graham Turnbull, and this is the daily edition of that selfsame programme.
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0: of course, it's Elton John's record, Crocodile Rock, but this time sung by the Beach Boys. Time to get out the pie and the carrot cake with a cup of coffee, cup of tea, some juice, some Scud Murphy. That's Iron Brew.
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0: Our tea time twosome today, we're from the 60s. First of all, The Fool on the Hill from 1967 and The Beatles. And then The Animals with The House of the Rising Sun from 1964. Now, you may recognise the organ work there of Mr. Price, who was in The Animals at that time.
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Melanie Safka, of course, and Brand New Key there. Time for our This and That now, and great whistling songs, 10 therein. We all like to whistle a tune that sticks in our brains, but what about whistling the whistling section of a song? One of the best whistling songs, or at least the best songs that include whistling in them. Now, it has to be said that whistling, well, isn't easy, and putting your whistling skills out there is a bold move. Thankfully, most of these are well worth listening to. There are also a few classical tracks here that are fun watching for the 80s style videos. So, at 10, Peter Gabriel and Games Without Frontiers. Do you remember that? At 9, John Lennon and Jealous Guy.

At 8, Ennio Morricone, The Good, the Bad and the Ugly. Do you remember that from the spaghetti westerns? At 7, Bobby McFerrin, Don't Worry, Be Happy. At 6, Paul Simon, Me and Julio, Down by the Schoolyard. At 5, Guns N' Roses and Patience. At 4, Billy Joel, The Stranger. The top 3 Whistlers. At 3, The Bangles, Walk Like an Egyptian. At 2, The Clash and Jimmy Jazz.

Do you remember how shocked we all were when we went to the cinema to see Clint Eastwood in The Good, the Bad and the Ugly, and that was the tune? We were all used to these other Western themes up till then. Il bueno, il cattivo, il brutto in Italian. Ennio Morricone's The Good, the Bad and the Ugly. Now, talking about whistling, who said you just put your lips together and blow? The line is spoken by Slim, played by Lauren Bacall in the film To Have and Have Not, directed by Howard Hawks. After sharing their first and second kiss, Slim tells Harry, played by Humphrey Bogart, that he doesn't need to do anything else to get her attention, except maybe whistle. And in answer to his question, she says, "You just put your lips together and blow."

Creedence Clearwater Revival there, down on the corner. Right, in a moment, how do you fancy owning a personal jet? Find out in issue 4 of This and That for Week In, Week Out Daily for today. But first, Tom Waits and Rockin' Chair.

0: You just put your lips together and whistle. 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
1: Graham Turnbull.
0: Fancy owning a personal jet? Well, we know about single-engine propeller-driven aeroplanes, and we know that some rich people own their own little single-engine plane. A company in America called Cirrus makes these and developed a special safety system that parachutes the complete plane to the ground in an emergency if there's a failure of the engine. But they didn't stop there. They've developed a single-engined personal jet plane. That's not just a flight of fancy. It's fully certificated in the US and Europe. It can carry 5 adults and 2 kids when fully loaded and can travel a whopping 950 nautical miles with 4 adults on board or 1,240 nautical miles with 2 on board. It's no slouch either, with a max speed of 311 knots and a ceiling of 31,000 feet, which is commercial aircraft territory. It boasts the latest avionics, and it's yours with elite trim for a cool $2.75 million. With other personal jets in the $5 million to $20 million range, this is pretty keen pricing. Get onto that lottery now! And it has the emergency parachute landing system for the whole plane. They're now on Generation 2 of the Cirrus Vision Jet and have delivered 90 so far, with the order book sitting at 540. It's a big success. You may have to wait for a little while. Get over to cirrusaircraft, all one word, .com and have a gander.

Ardeen Taylor and There's a Ghost in My House. Which brings us to the end of the programme for today. Thank you for joining me on Week In, Week Out Daily. Please join me again next time. From me, Graham Temple, it's bye-bye and look after yourself.

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0: From our studios at Basingstoke and North Hampshire Hospital, online, around the hospital, and across Basingstoke on DAB, this is HRB.
1: From Sky News Centre at 6. The Housing Secretary has labelled the wildfires that completely destroyed 19 homes in Stourbridge in the West Midlands as absolutely horrendous. Angela Rayner says the government's already spending £100 million on new equipment for fire services. More than 1,100 wildfires have been recorded across England and Wales in 2026 so far. Annie Shuttleworth from the Met Office says the weather's now changing.
2: Predominantly northwestern areas will actually see the most significant rainfall. Our weather's going to be moving in from the northwest, so parts of western Scotland through the next few days, Monday, Tuesday into Wednesday. But then I think most of us will see at least some rain from Wednesday onwards.
1: Developers of the Rosebank oil field have welcomed the end of a consultation as a major step. Andy Burnham will now decide whether or not to allow drilling at the platform near west of Shetland and the Jackdaw gas field off Aberdeen. The company behind both projects say they'll bring nearly £11 billion of investment and over 3,000 jobs. Here's Scotland's First Minister, John Swinney.
3: Individual applications are considered on their merits. We have to be satisfied that that activity is compatible with our journey to net zero. We've obviously got to be mindful of energy security issues, and these are some of the considerations that the UK government must now wrestle with.
1: Thousands of people are expected at a vigil in London for former Cambridge professor Jason Arday. He was found dead last week, days after resigning following accusations of plagiarism, which he denied. Andy Burnham is understood to have been pranked by someone pretending to be White House Chief of Staff Susie Wiles. Messages were reportedly exchanged before the Prime Minister became suspicious. Scottish FA has become the latest to withdraw support for Gianni Infantino's re-election bid. It's over the FIFA president's botched attempts to sell off stakes in the World Cup to private investors. And Bonnie Tyler has been remembered as a star, but never a diva. The funeral that included renditions of some of her biggest hits. Fans applauded as the singer's white coffin was carried into Swansea Minster. That's the latest.
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hello, and this is a really good, lovely summer's evening yet again. We had a few drops of rain earlier, but what happened? It didn't go any further. Now I'm in the studio back from Turkey, and I have Imogen Konitzer with me this evening. So we're going to try a little bit of co-presenting together. But first of all, many thanks to Jill Avery. She's one of our ward visitors, and she went around collecting some requests, and we just got a few on women's health and maternity. And thanks for my colleagues for rescuing me just now. Something didn't go on air properly, but it's all okay. And we've got lots of things in store for you. I've got some Young Blood 5 Seconds of Summer coming up. I've got some Joan Armour trading. I've got loads of great tracks. Now, don't forget that if you would like a request, you can pick up your bedside phone. You can press the hospital radio button on your Hospedia terminal. If you're outside the hospital, you can call 01256 313 521. You can WhatsApp us on 07 4000 430 88. You can go to our website, www.hrbasingstoke.co.uk, and you can also find us on Facebook by searching for Hospital Radio Basingstoke. And this is HRB. I'm Margot, and I'm with you now for the next couple of hours. So lie back and enjoy. Coming up next, it is All the Way from America, Joan Armour Trading. And we have a guest tonight too, all the way from America, and that is my son, William Konitzer.

0: And that was the wonderful sound of Joan Armour Trading all the way from America. Now, I've got some little bits of news that we're going to try out tonight. And the first thing I'm going to ask you is whether this is true or false. And this is true. Excuse me, I'm shuffling paper here. Justin Timberlake was kicked out of the Backstreet Boys. Is that true or false? If you think you know the answer, phone in and I will get a request in for you as well. So Jill was up on C4 and she got a request from a volunteer, and I will be putting these requests in for you very soon. But it is almost, oh gosh, it's already 6:15. I need to thank Martin Brown as well for Vinyl Impressions before my show. And that was very interesting. No, sorry, it was Graham Turnbull. It was Week In, Week Out. Oh, dear, I'm just getting back into the groove after a week in Turkey with two grandchildren and my son. And you are listening to HRB.
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And that was Bob Marley, No Woman, No Cry. And somebody very important, and hundreds of Bonnie Tyler fans gathered for a procession to honour the late singer ahead of her funeral in Wales. And she was a legendary Welsh rock singer. Her real name was Gaynor Hopkins, but she died at the age of 75 last month in Portugal. And fans lined Newton Road in the Mumbles, and that's where she lived. And they wanted to watch the procession as the singer was transported back to her former home. And others waited outside her home on nearby Mumbles Road, where floral tributes were laid. And among those waiting to pay their respects was Caris Edwards. She's only 18, and she said that the singer was an inspiration to everybody. She said her music touched a lot of people, especially me. And they did indeed touch a lot of people, especially in Wales, and they loved her a lot. And so coming up next is that famous Bonnie Tyler song, Total Eclipse of the Sun.

0: And that was Bonnie Tyler with Total Eclipse of the Heart. Now, Immy is going to read out the first request of the evening.
1: Hi, you're hearing... Hi, you're listening to Imogen Connitzer here. This is for David, a volunteer, Mongo Jerry in the summertime. This is for you, David. I hope you're listening.

0: Oh, that's a fantastic song, especially for this summertime that we're having. That was Mungo Jerry, and that was for David Volunteer, and that was in the summertime. And goodness, look at the time. It is 18:33, and it's time to see what's going on locally in the HRB Diary.
1: The HRB Diary.
0: And it is coming up again. It's the Worthy Earth Festival, and that is Friday, 18th of September to Sunday, 20th of September at Dummerdown Farm. 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And for more information on how to buy tickets, put this one in your diary, please visit worthy-earth.co.uk/festival. That's worthy-earth.co.uk/festival, and that is Friday, 18th of September to Sunday, 20th of September at Dummerdown Farm.
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0: And we have another request coming up, and Imi is going to read this one out for you.
3: This is for AG Ward C4 Bed 4. This is Black Lace Agadu. This is for all the staff. They have been brilliant. This is for you guys. Hope you're listening.

And that was fantastic. That was Agadoo, Black Lace. And changing the subject totally, then there is a little bit of sports news, and it is the British sprinter Amy Hunt. She won an incredible 4 gold medals at the European Athletics Championships in Birmingham, and she actually said back in February that 3 gold medals in Birmingham was her dream, and 6 months later she is a 4-time European champion and the first athlete to win 4 golds at a single European Championships. And she did hold up 4 fingers to the camera after winning gold in the mixed 4x100-metre relay, completing her historic haul. And she was dressed in a shimmering gold outfit. Her aspirations were clear. The goal is definitely 3 golds. And at the Europeans, she said that would be an absolute dream. And then after exceeding that lofty ambition, she allowed herself to enjoy the moment of success. And she said, "I think it is definitely important to celebrate the wins when they happen, because life is short and you don't win 4 golds very often," she said. And this young lady is a Cambridge graduate as well. And coming up, especially for Amy Hunt, I thought I would play Spandau Ballet, Gold. Here it is now.

0: And that was Spandau Ballet, because of this wonderful achievement by Amy Hunt with 4 gold medals. And Imi's going to read out the next request for us.
1: This is for Graham Ward, C4, bed 6. 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
1: Hey, it's the Emperor Roscoe. Doing a Gabba Gabba Gabba with you. For everybody who's listening right now on Hospital Radio, no matter where you are, on behalf of all my DJs everywhere, thanks for listening, and we'll catch up with you somewhere along the line.
2: Here I am with Sally. 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
2: Important job.
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2: Brilliant.
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0: That was Teddy Swims' Bad Dreams. Imogen's going to read the next request for us.
1: This is for my mum, Chantel Konitzer. This is for you. This is Lewis Capaldi, Survive. I really hope you're listening. Enjoy.

0: And that was for Chantal, and that was Lewis Capaldi, Survive, and that was for Chantal Connitzer, Imogen Connitzer's mum. And now we are almost coming up to 7 o'clock, and it will be time for the national and international news. But just before that, I gave you a true or false statement. I said Justin Timberlake was kicked out of the Backstreet Boys. Was that true or false? Well, the answer is it was false. He was never in the Backstreet Boys. He was a lead vocalist for NSYNC. And if you remember NSYNC, that was Justin Timberlake. And yes, he was kicked out of the Backstreet Boys. And then a little bit of local news. Basingstoke martial arts students, they took home 14 medals from an international competition, and they competed at the GKR Karate World Cup. That was a three-day event featuring competitors from Australia and New Zealand, and they took home 14 medals. That's amazing. And it is coming up now for the news.
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2: From the Sky News Centre at 7. The Housing Secretary says the level of damage done by wildfires in the West Midlands is absolutely horrendous. Angela Rayner has praised the community in Stourbridge, where rapidly spreading flames have destroyed 19 homes. Sandy Shiralkar has been to see the devastation to her property.
3: It is all stained walls. There is nothing inside. There are no floorboards. Everything is collapsed. Whatever metal things where my fridge was is just a broken bent frame. All my garden is burned.
2: Most of England and Wales remains in drought conditions, though some rain is forecast. Andy Burnham is expected to make a decision in the coming weeks on whether to allow fresh North Sea drilling. Consultations surrounding the Rosebank oil field west of Shetland and the Jackdaw off Aberdeen have now ended. Meanwhile, Downing Street has declined to comment on reports the Prime Minister exchanged messages with someone impersonating White House Chief of Staff Susie Wiles. It's understood Mr Burnham became suspicious and quickly reported it. A vigil to remember former Cambridge professor Jason Arde is taking place in London. He was found dead on Friday, days after resigning from the Faculty of Education, denying allegations of plagiarism. Many other claims the university's youngest black professor made about charity work and his background were also questioned. Val Ribeiro Addy is the family's MP and says the negative coverage took its toll on him.
4: For weeks, Jason faced a media onslaught, relentless. Merciless. He was a man that was picked apart in the public while those who loved him watched and warned and were not heard.
2: On the day the ceasefire with Iran expires, Donald Trump's threatened to bomb a US ally. The president's warning he'll attack Oman if it gets in the way of a deal to open the Strait of Hormuz. And Coventry City have completed the signing of Tyrell Womney from Nottingham Forest. The strikers join the newly promoted Premier League club in a deal worth £9 million. That's the latest. I'm Charlie Max.
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0: You've just been listening to Sisters Are Doing It For Themselves, the Eurythmics here on HRB. I'm Margot Connitzer. I'm with you now until 8 p.m. And with me, I have my little co-presenter, Imogen Connitzer, my granddaughter. She's 11, but she does extremely well on air. And she is going to introduce the next request.
1: This request is for my nan, Sandra. This is Taylor Swift, You Belong With Me. I'm really hoping you're listening.

0: And that was Taylor Swift, You Belong With Me, and that was for Sandra Wellard. That was for Imogen's grandmother. And coming up next is a request that Imogen's going to read out for us.
1: This request is for Bethany, Youngblood, 5 Seconds of Summer, for Nick and Meg.
0: Nikki and Meg, yes. All together midwives on the postnatal ward, I think it was.
1: Yeah, that's the word I was looking for.

0: And that was Young Blood with 5 Seconds of Summer. Well, I think we've had more than 5 Seconds of Summer. And as I said, there were just a few drops of rain earlier today, but it didn't last. And do you know, I thought, oh, this is so refreshing. Please rain, but it didn't. And you are listening to Margot here and Imi Konitzer on HRB. And Imi's going to introduce the next request.
1: Firstly, I love that song, so very good pick. Next song is for Meg, Billie Eilish, Everything I Wanted. Hope you're listening, Meg.
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0: And that was Billie Eilish there with Everything I Wanted. And that was for Meg up there on maternity, a wonderful midwife. And Imi is going to do the next request for us.
1: This is for Nikki. She is also a midwife. This is Olivia Dean and Sam Fender, Rain Me In. Hope you're listening and I hope you enjoy.
0: Here on HRB.

0: And Nikki, that was for you up there on maternity. Wonderful midwife. I hope you've had not too busy a day. And Imi is going to read the next request.
1: This is for Akriki, Bay 2 Women's Health. She wanted anything from Bollywood, so we chose Chhiwani Chhiwani Let's Go. Hope you.

0: And that was Chinari Chinari Let's Go, and that was Bollywood. And now it is just about 7:30, and it's time to see what's going on locally in the local news.
1: HRB's local news.
0: After nearly 2 months of dry weather, rain is finally on the horizon for Basingstoke. The town has endured a prolonged spell of sunshine and below average rainfall, with Southern Water reporting the driest spring in over a century and the warmest June on record, putting the region's rivers under serious strain. And the last day Basingstoke recorded significant widespread rainfall was June 22nd, according to Flood Radar. July was also one of the driest months on record, adding to concerns over water supplies across Hampshire. But the weather looks set to change this week, with the Met Office forecasting several days of showers for Basingstoke. A new long-term charity partnership aims to support older people in the community. Newbury Building Society, based in Festival Place, has announced Basingstoke Neighbour Care as its next charity partner, following a member-led vote to select the organisation. The branch will continue supporting St Michael's Hospice until the transition takes effect on November the 1st. It has previously supported the hospice for several years, raising more than £40,000 during the partnership. A family fun day is set to return this year, promising a day of activities. Guide Dogs Reading Hub Family Fun Day will be back on Saturday, September the 12th, opening its doors from 11:30 a.m. until 4:30 p.m. And the event offers the community a chance to explore the activities at Hillfields in Reading Road, Burfield Common. And the site has been the home of the national charity since 1992. The day will feature guide dog training demonstrations and long-handled walks, offering a taste of life as a guide dog owner. Visitors can also learn about the charity's various schemes, aiding people with sight loss, alongside local volunteering opportunities.
2: Your local weather.
0: It's going to be a fine evening coming, but there will be increasing cloud overnight. Tomorrow it's going to be a cloudy start. Soon maybe rain clearing during the morning, drier and brighter in the afternoon. And Wednesday to Friday, sunny spells and showers expected throughout the period. Some of the showers will be heavy at times, with the risk of hail and thunder.
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3: Are you with Ryland Lee, one of the volunteers for Hampshire and Isle of Wight Air Ambulance? And essentially, what we do is to bring pre-hospital critical care to patients. So we have on board at any one time a pilot, a critical care paramedic, specially trained, and a critical care doctor, who will be A&E specialist from Southampton, Winchester, and Basingstoke. And essentially, the idea is to get to a patient within the so-called golden hour. So we are only called out for severe traumas. We have people sitting in the 999 centres who listen in to calls, who will make a judgment call on whether the air ambulance needs to be called out. Our strap line, I think, says it all. It's sort of ordinary people, our medical staff, providing extraordinary care, supported by you, the generous public of Hampshire.
4: This is an important safety announcement. 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Bin it. 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Kill it. 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
2: 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HRB.
0: And that is time now for Imi to introduce the next track, which she's chosen herself.
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0: Here on HRB.

0: And that was Please Please Me, Sabrina Carpenter, here on HRB. And now Imi's going to introduce the next track for us.
1: Coming up, we've got Harry Styles, Watermelon Sugar. And me and Margot ate a lot of watermelon while I was in Turkey.
0: We certainly did.

0: watermelon sugar. Harry Styles there with Watermelon Sugar. And now Imi's going to introduce my feature of the week.
1: Right now it's Margot's Mellow Moments, and we're playing Mellow Moments by Kool & Clean.
0: So lie back and relax.

0: And that was my mellow moments for this evening. That was Cool and Clean. And it's almost 7 o'clock, and it's time here on HRB for the... It's almost time for the news. But Immy has something to say.
1: It was lovely hearing all your requests, and it was lovely being on the radio with you guys and listening to your requests. And me and Margot Connitzer will be back on Wednesday for the HRB lunch break. See you then.
0: And we'll be back on Monday between 6 and 8 p.m. But coming up next, it is Scott Rawlings with Music on Demand. And he's with you from 8 till 10 p.m., our DJ Scotty. And at 10 p.m., you've got Dave Watkins, if you like your country music, with the Country Mile. And then at midnight, it's the HRB team with the HRB evening mix. And after that, if you... I love this one. This is at midnight on, officially a Tuesday morning. It's the midnight hour, the love songs hour. And he certainly does choose some wonderful tracks. And then if you're still a night owl, it's Fred Setters with After Hours. And at 2 a.m., it is the HRB night shift. But right now, it is literally coming up to 8 o'clock. I said 7 o'clock earlier. And it is time for the national and international news here on HRB.
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0: from our studios at Basingstoke and North Hampshire Hospital, broadcasting across Basingstoke on DAB, this is HRB.
1: From Sky News Centre at 8. Donald Trump reckons the Prime Minister is going to open up the North Sea. Andy Burnham will decide whether or not to approve drilling at the Rosebank and Jackdaw platforms now that consultations have closed. The developer of both projects says it's a major step. Environmental campaigners are fighting the move, but the US president has had his say.
2: He opened up the North Sea. Now he's got an immigration problem and he has an energy problem. He would have solved one of his problems. That would be a big thing. That would make UK rich. If you open up the North Sea, it's one of the great finds anywhere in the world. And if they would open up the North Sea, UK would be rich again.
1: The Housing Secretary has described the wildfires that completely destroyed 19 homes in Stourbridge as absolutely horrendous. Angela Rayner, who's been in the West Midlands, says the government's spending £100 million to better equip fire services. A vigil has been taking place in central London to remember Professor Jason Ardern, who was found dead on Friday after quitting his role at Cambridge University while denying allegations of plagiarism. Ireland's Prime Minister has condemned reckless driving after five teenagers were killed in a car crash in County Kildare. One of the vehicles involved was stolen and being driven the wrong way down the M9 motorway early on Saturday morning. Four other people, including a child, have been seriously injured. Justice Minister Jim O'Callaghan says he can't get into the minds of people doing something so dangerous.
3: It is outrageously reckless, lethal, dangerous behaviour. And it just basic common sense should make you realise that you're putting yourselves at serious risk, let alone other users of motoring.
1: Wessex Water has become the latest supplier to announce a hosepipe ban. The move, coming into force tomorrow, will affect 1.4 million customers. And the Scottish FA has confirmed it will not back Gianni Infantino's re-election as FIFA president. Chief Executive Ian Maxwell says they've lost confidence in the head of football's governing body after the failed attempt to sell off the World Cup to private investors. That's the latest. I'm Charlie May.
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You are listening to Hospital Radio Basingstoke. Huge thank you to Margot and Immy for the last couple of hours. Lovely to see you both back from Holes. My name is DJ Scotty and I am live in the studio as I am every Monday evening. Here to make your Mondays that little bit better with some great music. Kicked off the show with a bit of Annie Lennox and Little Bird. We've got some requests to play. One of our lovely ward visitors, Jill, was up on the wards earlier on today, and we will get those on very shortly. But plenty of room for more requests. I'll tell you how you can make those as per usual a bit later on. But let's carry on with these tunes for this, again, another warm evening in and around Basingstoke. Let's have a bit of Marvin Gaye now. I heard through the grapevine that we might be getting rain this week. Did you hear that too? Well, we've got the weather coming up a bit later on, but let's see. Anyway, kick back, enjoy Marvin Gaye on a Monday night.

0: Marvin Gaye, heard it through the grapevine, and you are listening to DJ Scotty on Hospital Radio Basingstoke. Now, as I said, I do have some requests to play, and Jill was up on the wards earlier on. But if you didn't see Jill earlier on, do not worry. There's lots of ways you can make requests. 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Or you can send me a WhatsApp text message on 07 4000 43088. That's 07 4000 43088. Or you can go to our website, hrbasingstoke.co.uk, like Gareth did. And yes, Gareth, I'm going to get your requests on very, very shortly. But as well as requests, what I do on a Monday evening, I've got four different features. The first of those is
1: DJ Scotty's Vinyl Adventure.
0: That's where I take one of our 7-inch singles, pop it on the turntable. So if you like the crackle of the needle on the record, hopefully you'll enjoy that. Then we've got
1: DJ Scotty's Movie Question,
0: where I'll be playing you a song from the movies, and your job is to tell me the name of the movie it's from and the year of that movie's release. Then we've also got
1: DJ Scotty's Forgotten Treasures.
0: Forgotten Treasures, where I play you a song from the past that you may or may not have heard. If you haven't heard it, let me introduce it to you. But if you have heard it, well, let me remind you how good it is and get it back to the top of your playlist. And then the final feature is
1: DJ Scotty's Introducing.
0: That's where I play you a brand new song that's out this week that I think you're going to like. So all of that to come in the next couple of hours here on HRB. But let's go to our first request. So earlier on, Jill met Reginald up on C4. He's asked for a Dire Straits song. And I've chosen, for your pleasure, Reginald, a bit of Sultans of Swing. Thank you very much for giving us a request. And as I say, more requests coming up, including yours, Gareth, which you submitted by the website.

0: some of the most amazing guitar action there. That was Dire Straits, Sultans of Swing, playing that for Reginald up on C4. Thank you very much for that request. Coming up, more requests right here on HRB.
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on Hospital Radio Basingstoke. You're listening to DJ Scotty, live in the studio, as I am every Monday evening. And as I say, there's a few ways you can make a request to me tonight. If you're listening in the hospital, you can pick up the bedside phone and press the hospital radio button. That will come through to me. If you are listening in the hospital or outside the hospital, you can send me a WhatsApp message on 07 4000 43 088. Or you can go to the website, hrbasingstoke.co.uk, and give me a request that way, which is exactly what Gareth Deacon has done. And this is a request for Emma Deacon. They're up on maternity. And I'd like to request this song for my wonderful wife, Emma. Ah, oh, thank you so much for that. And that's what we do here on HRB. We play the music that you want to hear. So this is for you, Emma, up on maternity. This is Alice Cooper and Poison.

Alice Cooper and Poison on Hospital Radio Basingstoke. Playing that for Emma, up on maternity, requesting this song for my wonderful wife, Emma, from Gareth. Love that. Thank you for getting in touch, Gareth, and hope all is going well for you guys up on maternity. Right, it's 8:30, which means it's time for the HRB Diary.

0: So Listen Up is back at the Top of the Town, Basingstoke, on Saturday the 26th of September. A whole afternoon of free live music in various venues across Basingstoke Town Centre with something for everyone. 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That's Saturday the 26th of September, Top of Town. Under 18s must be accompanied by an adult.
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You're listening to DJ Scotty Hospital Radio Basis. So that was Fleetwood Mac, and before that we had a bit of David Bowie and Heroes. Time for another request, I think. Now, earlier on, Jill met David, one of the volunteers, and he's asked for a bit of Mr. Blue Sky. Remember, if you want to make a request, just get in touch via the website, hrbasingstoke.co.uk, or via WhatsApp 07 4000 43088.

0: Electric Light Orchestra and Mr. Blue Sky. That's an odyssey of a song, isn't it? Just takes you on a journey. And playing that for David, one of the volunteers in the hospital who met Jill earlier on today. I'm a little out of breath. I just fixed a door here at HRB. That's what I do. I'm not only playing the music you want to hear, but doing the odd job on occasion as well. I never knew how to be a handyman, and I always used to think my dad was amazing at everything he did. And I was like, how do you get like that? And what I've realised is that when you're a kid and you get your dad to fix something, you made loads of mistakes, but you're a kid, you don't remember it. And as a dad, you learn, and the older you get. And then eventually, you've done it so many times, you're a dab hand at it. And that's what I've learned. I've now reached that point where I can say I am an accomplished handyman, because I've done so many different jobs fixing things at home and made so many mistakes. But eventually you get it. So anyway, a little bit out of breath, but that's how we roll on a Monday night here at HRB. Right, we are... my goodness, fast approaching 9 o'clock, but I'm going to squeeze in some very good Monday night tunes before then here on HRB.
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Go West and Don't Look Down on Hospital Radio Basingstoke. Before that, we had Al Green, Let's Stay Together. That could have been my movie question, actually. Famously in the movie Pulp Fiction, but that wasn't my movie question. That's coming up after 9 o'clock today. And we are fast approaching 9 o'clock, where we're going to have the national news and weather. But let's have a bit of Commodores before then, shall we? This is Three Times a Lady.

0: Three Times a Lady by the Commodores on Hospital Radio Basingstoke. Right, we are nearly at 9 o'clock, but still to come. I'm here till 10 o'clock live in the studio. We've got my forgotten treasures, my movie question, my vinyl adventure, and my introducing, where I'll be playing you a brand new song that's out this week that I think you're gonna like.
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5: Oh, it most certainly is. 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Hello there, I'm Richard Smith, and whether it's ABBA to ZZ Top, or Alfie to Ziggy Stardust, I'll be here just for you on Hospital Radio Basingstoke every Tuesday and Thursday evening at 10 o'clock with a real mixture of songs and artists that all have the same thing in common. 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I'll see you later. Take care. Ta-ra!
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2: From Sky News Centre at 9. FIFA has sacked one of the governing body's senior figures after he openly criticised Gianni Infantino's plan to sell part of the World Cup to investors. Chief Operating Officer Kevin Lamour has said staff had been deceived by the president's plans. Earlier, the Scottish FA confirmed it will be joining the associations in England, Wales and Ireland in dropping their backing for Infantino's re-election. Chief Executive Ian Maxwell says they have lost confidence and action must be taken.
3: There obviously needs to be a review because the situation we're in is due to a significant failure in governance and transparency and engagement with member associations, and I'm sure UEFA and other confederations will be looking at what happens next.
2: Donald Trump says he believes Andy Burnham will open up the North Sea to new oil and gas extraction. A decision on two sites off Shetland and Aberdeen could be made in the next few weeks after a public consultation closed. Residents in Starbridge are returning to assess the damage to their homes caused by wildfires. Housing Secretary Angela Rayner has visited the area and says the situation is absolutely horrendous. A vigil has been held in central London to remember Professor Jason Arday. He was the Cambridge University's youngest black professor before quitting amid allegations of plagiarism, which he denied. Other claims about his achievements outside of academia were also questioned. Sir Patrick Vernon, who started the fundraising page for his family, was among the speakers to condemn the coverage of Professor Arday before he was found dead on Friday.
4: Where was the duty of care?
5: Yes!
4: Where was the compassion? Where were the safeguards? These questions were never asked.
2: The UP MP Jim Shannon's been charged with assault. He's accused of attacking a woman in October 2023. And the monkey's returned to his Highland home, apparently of his own accord. Search teams have spent the day looking for Luca, a young Japanese macaque. He escaped from a wildlife park near Aviemore overnight. That's the latest. I'm Charlie.
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0: Only the Young and I Do on HRB. It's Monday evening. It's DJ Scotty, and it's time for my first feature of the evening.
1: DJ Scotty's Vinyl Adventure.
0: So we've got a few 7-inch singles here, so I put one of them on the turntable already. And tonight's Vinyl Adventure is Neil Diamond, Cracklin' Rosie. And I was thinking to myself, well, what is that song all about? Well, Cracklin' Rosie isn't a woman. Basically, it's a Canadian folk tale. And on a remote Canadian Indigenous reservation, men outnumbered women. And when the weekend arrived, the men who had no romantic partners would buy a large bottle of cheap crackling rosé from the general store. So there you go. When you listen to this song, think about sparkling rosé wine, which I'm sure a lot of people have had over the summer months. But anyway, here's tonight's Vinyl Adventure. Let's get ready for the crackle. Yes, there it is. It's such a reassuring crackle.

0: DJ Scotty's Vinyl Adventure.
1: So, there it was. That was tonight's Vinyl Adventure, Cracklin' Rosie by Neil Diamond. And if that made you turn to your fizzy rosé wine, I apologise, but blame it on Neil Diamond. That's what I say. Blame it on Neil Diamond. Right, I think we'll have a bit of Drifters now, and then let's have a bit of 3 Degrees as well.

0: 3 degrees. When will I see you again? And before that, we had the Drifters up on the roof. You listen to DJ Scotty, Hospital Radio Basingstoke. What did you get up to at the weekend? I was camping near to Boomtown. Now, I didn't go to Boomtown. I think I'm probably a bit too old for that. That's down in Winchester. But what I did do is I camped near Boomtown. And I think this is perhaps a new hobby that I'm going to start. It's called camping near festivals. Because basically, you get to camp and then you sit by your tent at night and you get to hear the music. And it was not as loud as I was hoping, if I was honest. I wanted to hear a bit more of the action, but you could just sort of hear it and you could see the lights. It was quite cool. So that's what I'm going to try. If you've got any top tips of campsites near any good festivals coming up, I'd love to hear about them. Right, coming up on HRB, I'm going to get my movie question on.
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2: 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The Old Basing Carnival. 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

Coming up, we've got my movie question. But what an intro to a song this is. This is Big in Japan, Alphaville, on HRB with me, DJ Scotty.

0: Now, I don't know about you, but I've got this song turned up very loud in the studio. I reckon that could have been one of my forgotten treasures as well, because I think I'd forgotten how good that was. That was Alphaville and Big in Japan. Right, time for my movie question, I think.
1: DJ Scotty's movie question.
0: So the rules of this are simple. I'm going to play you a song from the movies. You've got till the end of the song to work out the name of the movie it's from and the year of that movie's release. No prizes, I'm afraid. Just a bit of trivia for a Monday night. I love movies. I love music. What a great combo. Are you going to get this one, though?

0: So the song is Westbound and Down by Jerry Reed and Bill Justice. But did you get the name of the movie it was taken from?
1: DJ Scotty's movie question.
0: Well, if you said Smokey and the Bandit, of course starring Burt Reynolds, you'd be absolutely correct. And the year of that movie's release, 1977. Love that tune. And if you like your country music, definitely stay tuned tonight, because it's Dave Watkins with the Country Mile. So an hour of country music for your listening pleasure. That's coming up after me at 10 o'clock. And if you've got a good idea of what would make a great movie question, do let me know. I watched... I've just had a mind blank. What's the new movie that's out with Matt Damon? Odyssey. I watched Odyssey, and that is a great movie. Top tip, go and check that out at the cinema, Odyssey. But no songs of note from it, which is the thing these days, right? 80s, it was the song, and then the music video was clips of from the film, and they just went together. But these days, I don't think music is such a big part of the movies. Maybe I'm wrong. Prove me right. Get in touch via the website hrbasingstoke.co.uk or via WhatsApp 07 4000 430 88. And that counts whether you want to tell me about movies or whether you want a song request. Coming up, we've got the local news and weather. Are we in for some rain? But let's have a bit of Robert Palmer before then. This is Johnny and Mary, and this is DJ Scotty on Hospital Radio Basingstoke.

0: Robert Palmer there with Johnny and Mary. It's just gone 9:30 here on HRB, which means it's time for the local news and weather.
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0: In today's local news, after nearly 2 months of dry weather, rain is finally on the horizon for Basingstoke. The town has endured a prolonged spell of sunshine and below average rainfall, with Southern Water reporting the driest spring in over a century and the warmest June on record, putting the region's rivers under serious strain. The last day Basingstoke recorded significant widespread rainfall was June 22nd, according to Flood Radar. July was also one of the driest months on record, adding to concerns over water supplies across Hampshire. But the weather looks set to change this week, with the Met Office forecasting several days of showers for Basingstoke. A new long-term charity partnership aims to support older people in the community. Newbury Building Society, based in Festival Place, has announced Basingstoke Neighbour Care as its next charity partner, following a member-led vote to select the organisation. The branch will continue supporting St Michael's Hospice until the transition takes effect on November the 1st. It has previously supported the hospice for several years, raising more than £40,000 during the partnership. And a family fun day is set to return this year, promising a day of activities. Guide Dogs Reading Hub Family Fun Day will be back on Saturday, September 12th, opening its doors from 11:30 until 4:30. The event offers the community a chance to explore the activities at Hillfields in Reading Road, Burfield Common. The site has been the home of the national charity since 1992, and the day will feature guide dog training demonstrations and long-handled walks, offering a taste of life as a guide dog owner. Visitors can also learn about the charity's various schemes aiding people with sight loss, alongside local volunteering opportunities.
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0: Tuesday, light cloud and a moderate breeze, highs of 25 degrees. Wednesday is when we might see some rain, light rain and a moderate breeze, highs of 23. Thursday, potential rain showers and a gentle breeze. And then Friday, light rain and a gentle breeze, highs of 20, but sunny at the weekend.
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0: 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With me, DJ Scotty. That was Deacon Blue and Real Gone Kid. And it's time for my next feature of the evening, I think.
1: DJ Scotty's Forgotten Treasures.
0: So this is the part of the show where I play you a song from the past. Now, you may or may not have heard it before. If you haven't heard it before, let me introduce it to you, because it's a tune. If you have heard it before, let me remind you how good it is. Get it right to the back to the top of your playlist or record collection. And tonight's Forgotten Treasure is a track by Dire Straits. So Reginald up on C4 requested a Dire Straits song earlier on. So I know at least one person listening tonight is going to enjoy tonight's Forgotten Treasure. But yeah, this is a lesser well-known song by Dire Straits. It's called Lady Writer. And I'd love to know what you think. Get in touch by the website hrbasingstoke.co.uk. But yeah, once again, tonight's Forgotten Treasures. Let me introduce this to you. Lady Writer by Dire Straits.
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0: In Excess, Need You Tonight on HRB. I've got to let you know you're one of my kind. And before that, it was Dire Straits' Lady Writer. That was my Forgotten Treasures song for this evening. Let me know what you think via the website, hrbasingstoke.co.uk. Right, fast approaching 10 o'clock, where, don't forget, is Dave Watkins with The Country Mile. But I'm going to squeeze in some songs before then, plus my introducing feature, where I'm going to be playing you a brand new song.
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0: listening to DJ Scotty on Hospital Radio. So that's George Harrison and What Is Life. Right, time now on HRB for my final feature of the evening.
1: DJ Scotty's Introducing.
0: So this one's pretty simple. It's a brand new song that's out this week. And do you remember Scouting for Girls? They did She's a Lovely. Anyway, they've got a new song out called A Little Bit of Love. Let's give it a try.

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1: So once again, that was Scouting for Girls, A Little Bit of Love, new out. Do let me know what you think via the website, hrbasingstoke.co.uk, or send me a WhatsApp, 07 4000 430 88. Right, very nearly time to hand over to Dave Watkins with the Country Mile, an hour of country music for your listening pleasure. Let's get a bit of Michael and Raymond on first, though.

0: So that's pretty much all I've got time for this evening here on HRB. Finishing the show, as I often do, with a bit of Akkerbilt, Stranger on the Shore. This was the first song I was ever asked to play by a patient, and I'd never heard it before. What a lovely bit of music. I will be back on your airwaves on Friday evening, the official start to your weekend, 5 till 6pm. But as I say, coming up after me tonight is Dave Watkins with A Country Mile, so an hour of country music for your listening pleasure. Thank you for joining me tonight here on HRB. Nearly time for the national and international news.
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6: Oh, it most certainly is. 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Hello there, I'm Richard Smith, and whether it's ABBA to ZZ Top, or Alfie to Ziggy Stardust, I'll be here just for you on Hospital Radio Basingstoke every Tuesday and Thursday evening at 10 o'clock with a real mixture of songs and artists that all have the same thing in common. 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I'll see you later. Take care. Ta-ra!
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2: Our news centre at 10. A senior executive at FIFA has been sacked after criticising Gianni Infantino's failed plan to sell off the World Cup to private investors. Chief Operating Officer Kevin Lamore said staff had been deceived by the president's plans. Earlier, the Scottish FA said it no longer has confidence in Mr. Infantino's leadership. Donald Trump reckons the Prime Minister is going to open up the North Sea. Andy Burnham will decide whether or not to approve drilling at the Rosebank oil field off the coast of Aberdeen now that consultations have closed. The developer of both projects says it's a major step. Environmental campaigners are fighting the move. The US president's had his say.
3: If he opened up the North Sea, now he's got an immigration problem and he has an energy problem. He would have solved one of his problems. That would be a big thing. That would make UK rich. If you open up the North Sea, it's one of the great finds anywhere in the world. And if they would open up, the North Sea, UK would be rich again.
2: The Housing Secretary says the level of damage done by wildfires in the West Midlands is absolutely horrendous. Angela Rayners praised the community in Stourbridge, where rapidly spreading flames have destroyed 19 homes. Sandy Shiralker has been to see the devastation to her property.
4: It is all stained walls. There is nothing inside. There are no floorboards. Everything is collapsed. Whatever metal things where my fridge was is just a broken bent frame. All my garden is burned.
2: Meanwhile, Wessex Water has become the latest supplier to announce a hose pipe ban. The move, coming in at midnight, will affect 1.4 million customers in Bath, Somerset, Dorset and Wiltshire. A vigil has taken place in central London to remember Professor Jason Arday. He was found dead on Friday after quitting his role at Cambridge University while denying allegations of plagiarism. And Bonnie Tyler's been remembered as a star but never a diva at her funeral earlier. Welsh choir Only Men Allowed sang a version of her biggest hit, Total Eclipse of the Heart. That's the latest. I'm AJ Walsh.
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3: Well, hello there, my lovely country friends. How you doing? This is Dave Watkins, and I'm speaking to you today from the cosy little studios of the Country Mile here in the southwest of England. But wherever you are, thank you for dropping by for another hour of proper good country music, trying to keep the real sound of country alive, one show at a time. This is the Country Mile, episode 432, and I have got so many goodies for you this week, including all these ones in full. I love-

All those songs in full, of course, and a lot more where that came from. I've had a real good time putting the playlist together for you this week, so hopefully you will enjoy it as much as I have. I have the usual features. I've got another track from the album of the month for August. I've got the big country question and the two grass section, two brand new things in the world of bluegrass, and a whole heap of fun ahead as long as I shut up and let you get on with the music, eh? So brand new opening up this week's show, one of the great hopes for new traditional country music, Kenny Whitmire, following on closely from his debut EP release, which came out just a few months ago. He has now got together with one of his heroes, Mr. Vince Gill, with a standalone single, Moving On's Moving In. That is available right now. He is somebody you need on your radar. If you go to Facebook, look up Kenny Whitmire. There's loads of links from there.

Hey, this is Kelsey Hart, and up next is my new single, Love to Be That Guy. So I was looking for an up-tempo love song, and just didn't really feel like I had landed on it as far as writing it myself. And one of my good buddies, Taylor Phillips, told me that he had a write coming up and was trying to think of, you know, some ideas for me and what I was looking for. And I told him, and he sent me the song that afternoon, and it really hit home, and I thought it was exactly what I was looking for to add to the record.

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1: That's right, that's what I try and do, is play you some proper country music. The one I just played you there, that's almost a bit mainstream. Bit more than I usually go, but I think it's country enough to fit onto the playlist, and I think you probably enjoyed that too. So his name is Kelsey Hart, and as you heard at the start of that, he explained all about the song. Love to be that guy. I was just sent that just this very week, and now I notice he's actually got another new single out, so maybe I'll have to get hold of that for the next show as well. Kelsey Hart, go onto Facebook again and you can find loads of links from there. Sounds like an up and coming sort of guy. Before that, one of my favourites, Walker Montgomery with the new song With No Distractions. It's all about wanting to go back to the good old days before smartphones and technology and all that kind of thing. Could you live without all that kind of stuff? Maybe you're listening today on your smartphone, so maybe not. Walker Montgomery with No Distractions, brand new single, available now. So coming up in a couple of songs' time, something brand new from Charlie Worsham alongside Stephen Wilson Jr. And a really a good song. But now, before that, we're off to Fort Worth, a bit of Outlaw with Red Cheyenne and Ghosts of the Panhandle Wind. And you're listening to it on the Country Mile. Thank you for joining me today.

0: This is Charlie Murray. Thank you for listening to Proper Country Music right here on the Country Mile with Dave Watkins.
1: Up next, I've got another track from the album of the month for August, and following that, we're off to the big country question. It's a bit of a random off-the-wall one this week, so get ready for that. So two songs in a row. First of all, based in Fort Worth, definitely a bit on the outlaw side. His name is Red Shahan, S-H-A-H-A-N, and he's a ginger like me, so I've got to play him, haven't I? His new album, Hard Land, came out just this week, and from it, the very atmospheric and cinematic Ghosts of the Panhandle Wind, ooh, and all that. That's a really good song, isn't it? RedShahan.com is his website. That album, as I mentioned, is available now for you to listen to during the week, as is the brand new album from Charlie Worsham. It's called Once Upon a Second Time Around, and after many years with a big label, this is the first independent release he has put out. I've not had a chance to hear the whole thing, but that song there, alongside Stephen Wilson Jr., by the way, Years Go By, I thought that was outstanding. And there's a real mixture on the album, apparently, so that is on my list for this week. Charlie Worsham, the album Once Upon a Second Time Around. But as I mentioned now, time for the Album of the Month choice. And next on the Country Mile, another selection from my Album of the Month.

0: There you go. What a tune that is from Alicia Blue. The album of the month for August is called Country Desire, but it's not out until August the 28th. I'm just a bit cheeky and I have it already. So what I'm doing is teasing you with just a couple of the tracks that are already out there. You can go and listen to these right away. And the rest of the album follows on August 28th at Rose of Tennessee. Alicia Blue from California. Yay, AliciaBlue.com is her website. This is proper country music, just how me and you love it.
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0: So every week here on the Country Mile, I ask you one question and one question only about the world of country music. I then give you a choice of three possible answers so everybody can have a go. And if you do get it right, three big Country Mile points go in your back pocket to save for a rainy day. And last week I mentioned my mother Anne, who lives in Dorset in the south, on the south coast of England, and she didn't actually hear it. So I'm just doing it one more time. So Mother Anne, are you ready? Get it right this week, please, if you can. You got it wrong last week because you weren't listening properly. Honestly, parents, eh? So this week in 1980, who appeared on The Muppet Show and sang Dirty Old Egg-Sucking Dog with Ralph the Dog? Who was it? Who was that person? Was it A, Dolly Parton? Was it B, Johnny Cash? Or was it C, George Jones? This week in 1980, who appeared on The Muppet Show and sang Dirty Old Egg-Sucking Dog with Ralph the Dog? A, Dolly Parton, B, Johnny Cash, or C, George Jones? I'll tell you the answer after we visited the world of bluegrass on this week's Two Grass section of the show.
2: Hi, this is Christy Cox. Now it's time to play two new songs from the world of bluegrass on the section we call Two Grass. Right now, only on the Country Mile.

0: That is your two grass for this week. I thought I'd go real up tempo because I think last couple of weeks it's been a little bit more downbeat and depressing. So I thought I'd treat you to some toe tappers today. First of all, from one of my absolute favourite artists, Shannon Slaughter. He's brilliant because he does the bluegrass and he does the traditional country as well. Well worth checking out all his albums. And his new song, I Ain't Done Jack All Day, superb as always. And that was followed by Virginia Band, the Larry Stevenson Band, with the latest single, Lizzie Lou. You can find Larry Stevenson Band on Facebook. Really good stuff, more bluegrass next week. But now let me tell you the answer to that tricky question.
1: And now on the Country Mile, it's time for the big country answer.
0: And once I've told you the answer to the question, I am going to be returning you to some brand new country releases, and three in a row, three of the up-and-coming rising male new traditionalists, and three cracking new singles. But this week in 1980, if you remember, I asked you who appeared on The Muppet Show and sang Dirty Old Egg-Sucking Dog with Ralph the Dog. Was it A, Dolly Parton, B, Johnny Cash, or C, George Jones? And if you said B, Johnny Cash, you were correct. He also sang a version of his song Jackson with Miss Piggy. I'm sure all this is available on YouTube. 3 points if you got it right. And if not, don't worry, there's another question next week on the show.
2: 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Continuing now.

Wow, three in a row, three of the up-and-coming stars of the new traditional scene, starting with the return of one of my absolute favourites. I have a lot of favourites, don't I? I do, but I don't care. I like them. His name is Matt Castillo. He's based in Texas. He has a brilliant back catalogue. If you haven't come across him before, go and find him during the week, because it is all sensational. And a brand new song, it's called Don't Ya, that is out this week. MattCastilloMusic.com. Very handsome chap, by the way. I'm not jealous at all. In the middle, he's making waves. His name is Colton Dawson. Played his previous song a couple of weeks ago. And the new one is called Worth It. About his two favourite things, apparently, women and spending money. That means he won't have much money for much longer, I suspect. ColtonDawson.com, he is going to be a big, big star. And then Bryce Leatherwood with Grain of Salt, his latest release, ahead of an album called Beers and Ballads, which is going to be available very soon, August the 18th. So Bryce Leatherwood, Colton Dawson, Matt Castillo, if that's your kind of bag, all three, you've got to have them on your playlist somewhere, okay? As you do, the next lady, her name is Carly Pearce, the new album Honest Woman, available from August the 28th, and this is the latest pre-release, Happy for Myself. It's nice and gentle. Here you go. She-

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1: Sadly, I have time for just one more song, but it's two country big hitters side by side. I'll tell you about it in a second. Three in a row. First of all, as I mentioned, Carly Pearce with Happy For Myself. I assume that's the final pre-release track ahead of the album Honest Woman, available from August the 28th. I think that's going to be a bit of a cracker, going back to her country and bluegrass roots. In the middle, Carter Faith just released a kind of a luxury edition of her album Cherry Valley. It's called Cherry Valley Forever, and a new song on that is Nothing Better, alongside the up-and-coming star Wyatt Flores, and that's what I played for you in the middle. And the one that you just heard there from Texas band Silverada, formerly Mike and the Moon Pies, I bet they wish I would stop mentioning it. I've done a review of this album in the current edition of Country Music People magazine for August, by the way, if you want to go and have a read of that. And Living Proof is the album, and Living Proof is the track that I played for you there, the opening song on the album. Really good stuff. So, an artist I don't play very often is Co Wetzel, because he's normally a bit loud and noisy, but he's got together with the superstar Ella Langley with a brand new song called Jaded, and that's what I'm going to leave you with. Thank you, as always, for listening to The Country Mile. You take care. Bye for now.
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0: From our studios at Basingstoke and North Hampshire Hospital, online, around the hospital, and across Basingstoke on DAB, this is HRB.
2: From the Sky News Centre at 11, FIFA have sacked a senior member of staff amid the fallout from Gianni Infantino's controversial World Cup investment plans. Chief Operating Officer Kevin Lamore publicly criticised him, claiming the organisation's administration had been deceived over the proposals. Our correspondent Rob Harris says Infantino has sacked a long-term colleague and friend.
3: It was damning when Lamore spoke out 2.5 weeks ago about the way Infantino had been secretly negotiating, trying to bring in private investors and give them 20% shares in the World Cup. So this is FIFA sacking one of the most senior staff members.
2: Donald Trump says he believes Andy Burnham will open up the North Sea to new oil and gas extraction. A decision on two sites off Shetland and Aberdeen could be made in the next few weeks. Residents in Stourbridge are returning to assess the damage to their homes caused by wildfires. Housing Secretary Angela Rayner has visited the area and says the situation is horrendous. Opening statements have begun at the last Las Vegas trial of a man accused of organising the killing of Tupac Shakur nearly 30 years ago. 63-year-old Dwayne Davis is charged with murder with a deadly weapon to promote or assist a criminal gang. Chief Deputy District Attorney Binu Palal has spoken to the jurors.
4: You will learn that Dwayne Davis got the gun, that he got into a white Cadillac. You will learn when the opportunity presented itself for retribution, Dwayne Davis made sure that the shooters were armed and ready to execute their revenge.
2: A minute's silence has been observed for former Cambridge professor Jason Arday at a vigil in his memory. He was found dead on Friday, days after quitting the university over allegations of plagiarism, which he denied. And in sport, Cardiff City rescued a point in dramatic fashion as Reuben Colwill's 98th minute equaliser secured them a 1-1 draw with Wrexham in the Welsh Derby. That's the latest from the Sky News Centre.
0: Around the hospital. Online at hrbasingstoke.co.uk and across Basingstoke on DAB. Local news and information. 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

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We'll be checking out what's going on in the local area, plus taking a look at the local news headlines as well.

0: Did you know that daylight helps regulate your circadian rhythms? Physical, mental, and behavioural changes that follow a 24-hour cycle. And these natural processes respond primarily to light and dark, and affect most living things, including animals, plants, and even microbes. In turn, these circadian rhythms improve our sleep.
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3: I'm here with Fahana from the pharmacy.
4: We want to let people know about how complicated the process of supplying medication to patients is because of the extensive clinical checks that are required. And just to sort of let people know that when they come into hospital, if they can bring their own medication in, that would be really helpful because it makes our job a lot easier. And when it comes to going home from hospital and being discharged, that there can sometimes be a delay in providing the discharge medications. And to just reassure patients and people, visitors, etc., to know that the reason why there is that delay is because we want to make sure that the medications are correct and we want to make sure that they're 100% safe. And so that's why we do take that extra time to build in the safety checks.
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2: Christmas is a time when we celebrate the birth of a very special child. Whatever your faith is, we all want the best for our kids, which given everything that's going on in the world and the financial pressures we're all subject to, isn't that easy to achieve. But when it comes to protecting our kids' health, we can take steps to help them by ensuring they get vaccinated against a range of nasties. Doctors are worried that the numbers of people doing so has declined. Dr. Ronnie Chung is from the Royal College of Paediatrics and Child Health.
3: It's actually a big problem across all of the different vaccinations across childhood, but the ones that we're kind of predominantly worried about at the moment are the MMR vaccine against measles, mumps and rubella. And the reason for that is that we've seen some recent evidence that there have been small outbreaks in measles across the country in various cities, and we're really concerned that the loss of protection that the falling vaccination rates have resulted in means that we are now leaving children and young people vulnerable to these entirely preventable diseases.
2: Measles is a highly contagious virus that spreads very easily and can make children very sick. The main symptoms are a fever and a rash, but it can cause serious complications, including meningitis. For some, sadly, it's fatal. When should children be getting the MMR vaccine?
3: MMR is part of the standard immunisation schedule. If you follow the immunisation schedule alongside your other vaccinations, such as diphtheria and polio and all of those sorts of things, you're well protected. Now, with MMR, there's two doses for full protection. So one at the age of about a year, and then the other one before you enter secondary school. And what we know is that, firstly, it's best to have two doses. The protection is much better after the second dose. Even after the first dose, it's pretty good. And the other thing to say is that there's no such thing as too late. So if people have missed it and they feel like, you know, oh gosh, I will have left that behind, it's not true. Please get in touch with your GP or any other healthcare professional. They'll be able to make sure that your child gets booked in, because we can always do catch-up doses for children to make sure that they are protected.
2: Dr. Chung, what are the contributory factors that are seemingly preventing parents getting their kids vaccinated?
3: There's a variety of different reasons for this. The first thing to say is that I think it's worth remembering, because many people will remember this, that there was a great deal of controversy around the MMR vaccine 10 to 15 years ago because of some now very clearly debunked research that was very poorly conducted. In fact, some of it was fraudulently conducted, that really put a lot of worry into the minds of parents of young children, that suggested that there might be a link with the development of autism. That's been completely and utterly debunked, sort of in this country, internationally. We still have a residual effect from that controversy that's been hanging around that particularly affects MMR as a vaccine on its own. But on top of that, we've had a steady decline actually in vaccinations across the board, as I've said, for the recent past. Now, partly that might be kind of worsened after the COVID pandemic. We suspect, I think, there's a degree of what we call vaccine fatigue. So people, I think, are just kind of tired of talking about vaccines and thinking about them. And that's a very natural social reaction to that. And we want to remind people that this is a really important part of the protection that they can have. Apart from clean water, vaccinations is the single intervention that saved the most lives across the globe in the history of humanity, essentially. It is absolutely a lifesaver. There's a degree of concern from people about the safety of vaccines too. Again, that kind of comes into a lot of debate around the COVID vaccine over the last few years. We do recognize that that may be a concern to some parents, but the last factor that I think is really important that we can definitely do something about actively is making sure that people can access the vaccines appropriately. The evidence is that actually people sometimes can find it very difficult to access vaccines, these kinds of vaccines, particularly in remote and rural areas, etc. So I think there's something that we can do as a health service and the government in terms of improving the access to these vaccines for parents who want their children to have it.
2: My grateful thanks to Dr. Ronnie Chung from the Royal College of Paediatrics and Child Health. 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

0: 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It's the evening mix. It's just heading up for 1:30. 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
2: In today's local news, after nearly 2 months of dry weather, rain is finally on the horizon for Basingstoke. The town has endured a prolonged spell of sunshine and below average rainfall with Southern Water reporting the driest spring in over a century and the warmest June on record, putting the region's rivers under serious strain. The last day Basingstoke recorded significant widespread rainfall was June 22nd, according to Flood Radar. July was also one of the driest months on record, adding to concerns over water supplies across Hampshire. But the weather looks set to change this week, with the Met Office forecasting several days of showers for Basingstoke. A new long-term charity partnership aims to support older people in the community. Newbury Building Society, based in Festival Place, has announced Basingstoke Neighbour Care as its next charity partner, following a member-led vote to select the organisation. The branch will continue supporting St Michael's Hospice until the transition takes effect on November the 1st. It has previously supported the hospice for several years, raising more than £40,000 during the partnership. And a family fun day is set to return this year, promising a day of activities. Guide Dogs Reading Hub Family Fun Day will be back on Saturday, September 12th, opening its doors from 11:30 until 4:30. The event offers the community a chance to explore the activities at Hillfields in Reading Road, Burfield Common. The site has been the home of the national charity since 1992, and the day will feature guide dog training demonstrations and long-handled walks, offering a taste of life as a guide dog owner. Visitors can also learn about the charity's various schemes aiding people with sight loss, alongside local volunteering opportunities.
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0: Why do birds tend to sing so early in the morning? Well, there are a couple of hypotheses. The songs we hear are typically coming from male birds looking to attract a mate. The early hours of the day tend to be more dry and cool, and this is thought to help birdsong travel as far as possible. Another theory is that male birds are trying to prove their strength and vigour, displayed by their ability to sing loudly before the day has even started. Maybe they even skipped breakfast. The real answer to why probably lies somewhere in between these two theories. However, the how and the why are not nearly as important as what is going on right outside our windows each morning. The morning chorus is a beautiful symphony of song occurring each day, and I encourage you all to wake up and embrace the melody.
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2: 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My artist of the week, what became number one on that day in a previous year, and, if it's your birthday, some musical people you share it with. 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
3: The hospital has taken the practical steps to promote good health and has a no-smoking policy. You and your visitors are asked to observe the no-smoking signs and asked not to smoke in the interests of both staff and patients' health on hospital grounds.
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It takes place on the second Monday of the month from 10:30 a.m. till noon and the fourth Thursday of the month from 2:30 p.m. till 4 p.m. at the Tadley Common Methodist Church in New Church Road in Tadley. For more information, you can call Reverend Steve McKay on 0118 981 6252 or Barbara Rayner on 0118 981 6262.

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1: From the Sky News Centre at midnight, FIFA has sacked one of the governing body's most senior figures after he openly criticised Gianni Infantino's plan to sell part of the World Cup to investors. Chief Operating Officer Kevin Lamore said staff had been deceived by the president's plans. Earlier, the Scottish FA confirmed it will be joining the associations in England, Wales and Ireland in dropping their backing for Infantino's re-election. Chief Executive Ian Maxwell says they have lost confidence and action must be taken.
2: There obviously needs to be a review because the situation we're in is a significant failure in governance and transparency and engagement with member associations, and I'm sure UEFA and other confederations will be looking at what happens next.
1: Donald Trump reckons the Prime Minister is going to open up the North Sea. Andy Burnham will decide whether or not to approve drilling at the Rosebank oil field west of Shetland and Jackdaw off the coast of Aberdeen. The developer of both projects says it's a major step. Environmental campaigners are fighting the move. The US president's had his say.
3: He opened up the North Sea. Now he's got an immigration problem and he has an energy problem. He would have solved one of his problems. That would be a big thing. That would make UK rich. If you open up the North Sea, it's one of the great finds anywhere in the world. And if they would open up the North Sea, UK would be rich again.
1: The Housing Secretary has described the wildfires that completely destroyed 19 homes in Stourbridge as absolutely horrendous. Angela Rayner says the government's spending £100 million to better equip fire services. A vigil has taken place in central London to remember Professor Jason Arday. He was found dead on Friday after quitting his role at Cambridge University while denying allegations of plagiarism. Police say there are no signs of foul play or suspicious circumstances surrounding the death of US actress Hayden Panettiere. The 36-year-old was found unresponsive at her home in South Carolina. And a monkey's returned to his Highland home, apparently of his own accord. Search teams had spent the day looking for Luca, a young Japanese macaw.
0: The Midnight Hour. H-R-B. With Vernon Pierce.

This is Vernon Pierce welcoming you to another edition of the Love Songs Hour. 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

Well, as this is the Love Songs Hour, it's appropriate that every song I play should have the word love in the title. So we started off there with Foreigner, I Want to Know What Love Is. And now we're going way back in time to December 1960, when Portrait of My Love got to number 3 for Matt Monro in the UK charts.

Well, that was the Troggs from 1967. And next up is an artist who had a very short career in the 1960s, Buddy Holly. And True Love Ways was a hit for him in 1960, later covered, of course, by Cliff Richard.

That was the Shirelles with their debut single that got to number 4 in 1961. And coming up next, a groovy kind of love from the Mindbenders in 1966 that paved the way for Phil Collins' number 1 in 1988 with the same song.

Well, we're still keeping up with those love songs with the word love in the title, and that was After the Love Has Gone by Earth, Wind and Fire, that got to number four in 1979. But coming a bit more up to date, Alison Moyet got to number two in the charts in March 1985 with That Old Devil Called Love.

Well, you'll probably remember that as a number one hit for Bobby Gentry in 1969, but that was Deacon Blues version. And now we're off with the Isley Brothers on A Caravan of Love.

That was Michael Bolton with The Best of Love from his All That Matters album. And next up from his As Time Goes By album, it's Brian Ferry, who's In the Mood for Love, a song written in 1935 and since covered by dozens of different artists through the years.

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Well, that was Jack Jones with his version of Matt Monro's From Russia With Love. And to complete this programme of songs with love in the title, here's Forever In Love by Kenny G from his Breathless album.

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But for now, sweet dreams and get well soon.

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1: Hi, I'm Rashmi Rajesh. I am the sister in endoscopy unit. So I run the endoscopy service. So we have all the upper gastroendoscopy and the lower GI endoscopies here. And also we run the respiratory service by doing bronchoscopy. And also we do in the EBUS. Now it is quite a diagnostic procedure, but we also have the therapeutic interventions going on endoscopically. And also we're taking part of the bowel cancer screening program, which is a national bowel cancer screening. So we have, in a week, we run two bowel cancer screening lists, and also we do the bowel scope, which is also part of the national program.
0: The latest national and international news is next. From our studios at Basingstoke and Northampshire Hospital, online, around the hospital, and across Basingstoke on DAB, this is HRB.
2: From the Sky News Centre at 1, FIFA have sacked a senior member of staff amid the fallout from Gianni Infantino's controversial World Cup investment plans. Chief Operating Officer Kevin Lamore claimed the organisation's administration had been deceived over the proposals. Our correspondent Rob Harris says Infantino has sacked a long-term colleague and friend.
3: It was damning when Lamore spoke out 2.5 weeks ago about the way Infantino had been secretly negotiating, trying to bring in private investors and give them 20% shares in the World Cup. So this is FIFA sacking one of the most senior staff members.
2: Russia has threatened the UK with consequences after reports Ukraine's using British drones to strike deep inside its territory. Moscow's embassy says London is opting for an escalation of the crisis while professing a desire for peace. The Ministry of Defence says Britain's committed to providing the equipment Ukraine needs to defend itself against Putin's illegal invasion.